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7: Cloudy today with a top of 13. Hey, it's Ava with the latest news. The Bellarine community is rallying together in the search for missing indented headman Michael. The 77-year-old has Alzheimer's and was last seen around 5 last night. It's believed he was travelling in an orange Subaru sedan. We have a photo of him up on our website. A man suffered life-threatening burns after a car fire in Melbourne's east. He was rushed to hospital in a critical condition, with crews arriving on scene at Scoresby around 1 a.m. The cause of the blaze is under investigation. The Prime Minister travels to Fiji today to sign a major security pact. Anthony Albanese's diplomatic blitz also includes defence talks with the Solomon Islands and a high-level meeting with Indian leader Narendra Modi. Planned maintenance works on the Geelong line kick off tonight with replacement coaches back. All evening trains will run as bus services instead from today through Tuesday, with passengers asked to allow extra time for their journey. And a boost for the Barwon Women's and Children's Hospital, with more than $10 million raised at Barwon Health's Gala Ball. The new facility's under construction, expected to open in 2029.
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7: France is through to the quarterfinals at the World Cup, defeating Paraguay 1-0 after a penalty goal from Kylian Mbappe. Earlier, Morocco upset Canada with a 3-0 victory. Alex de Minaur has locked in his spot in the round of 16 at Wimbledon, set for a clash with ninth seed Flavio Caboli. Meanwhile, Serena Williams has pulled out of the women's doubles with sister Venus after injuring her knee in her opening round loss to Aussie Maya Joint. And all eyes are on the match review after a feisty match between Gold Coast and Collingwood, the Pies walking away with a 6-point win. Today, Essendon take on St Kilda, with Port to host North Melbourne at Adelaide Oval.
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7: Cloudy today with a top of 13. A sunny day tomorrow with some possible morning fog, heading for 15. Right now in Leopold, it's 11 degrees.
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0: 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If you need pool equipment, call Poolworks with 0% equipment finance in July. G'day, Nick with you. Hope you're enjoying that first coffee of the day. And for anyone with kids who have already reached the I'm bored stage of the holidays, Winter Glow is running out at Adventure Park. I was just having a look on the MegaNet, and that's always a fun one for my mate's kids. Snow play, lights, rides, ice sculptures, tobogganing if you don't mind. That's a bit of fun. Actually, I might go out there after this. Really enjoy it. It's winter Disneyland, pretty much. So if the kids are sort of starting to get a hold of you and wear you down, if you've got the budget for it, I'd be hitting it. That'll keep them happy for the day and tired tonight when you slip 60 minutes on. How good is that? In the next 10, Brian Adams, and up next, Wendy Matthews here on Bay 93.9.
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Ryan Adams on Bay 93.9, playing music to have you feeling good. Hey, starting next week, twice a day, we're inviting our friend and Drive July chauffeur, Lady Kaka, Hong Kong, bust out a well-known tune on the horn. Now, if you guess that song correctly, you'll score $100 to spend at Pillow Talk. Get it wrong, and then the prize jackpots. How good is that? Pillow Talk, Geelong and Warren Ponds birthday winter sale. Oh, now I might practice some horn work on my drive home after one, if you don't mind. Taylor Swift now on Bay 93.9. Love this from Toy Story. It's Taylor Swift.

0: 93.9, playing music to have you feeling good on the weekend. I was just looking at some supermarket gear. Now, I reckon they've got this wrong way around, but Sunday supermarkets have their own sort of agenda, don't they, or their own sort of energy. It's not like the sad day where people have a list and a plan. See, I was just reading this article. I reckon it's the other way around. Sunday for people that are super organised and do meal planning and prepping for the week, and then the people on the Saturday night are just strutting around and might get a barbecue chook, and that's about it. So if you're heading to the supermarket, I'll go there tonight. I won't be doing the meal prepping, though. I'll just get dinner for tonight. And this is where you save money, too, you know. I go to the supermarket every night and get dinner or takeaway or whatever I'm having. But people do a big shop and then that's it and they're right for the week. I don't know how people do it. I really, really don't. Anyway, if you're going to the supermarket right now, good luck, because I reckon it'll start getting busy real soon. In the next 10, Kenny Loggins, and up next, Britney Spears here on Bay 93.9.
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0: Hey, 93.9, playing music to have you feeling good on the weekend. Geez, we're playing some absolute bangers today. And speaking of bangers, here's what's coming up soon. Yeah, Ice House Blues. Love Ice House. Crazy. We'll do that soon. And Gaga up next, not Lady Gaga, it's Gaga. How good, here comes your traffic.
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3: 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Clear and quiet for the Geelong Ring Road in both directions, same to the Surf Coast Highway and smooth sailing to Melbourne on the Princes Pass, the airport, in through the Maltby Bypass and Point Cook Bend, a hassle-free merge onto the West Gate as well. 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That's the latest Bay 93.9 weekend traffic for Geelong and the Surf Coast.
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15: Cloudy today with a top of 13. Hey, it's Ava with the latest news. Calls for the public's help as police search for missing indented headman Michael. The 77-year-old has Alzheimer's, last seen leaving a McDonald Street address around 5 last night. He's likely in an orange Subaru sedan. We have a photo of him up on our website. Testing conducted at Geelong CSIRO centres confirmed the first case of H5 bird flu in New South Wales. Biosecurity teams are now racing against time to find infected birds before the virus jumps to local wildlife. The public is being urged to stay away from any sick or dead birds and report sightings immediately. The PM's on his way to Fiji as part of a week of diplomacy with Pacific nations and India. Anthony Albanese will ratify a long-awaited security treaty with his Fijian counterpart and advance talks with the Solomon Islands on a separate defence deal. The Great Barrier Reef's dodged an in-danger listing, but UNESCO has ordered the federal government to submit another progress report by 2028. The UN agency has requested updates about ongoing threats to the reef, including climate change, water pollution, and live coral harvesting. And buses are back on the Geelong line, but this time it was planned. Coaches are replacing trains for the entire journey on evening services from today until Tuesday. It comes as V-Line completes maintenance works.
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15: The Adelaide Thunderbirds have made history as the first side to win 3 Super Netball premierships. They defeated the Melbourne Vixens 61-40, keeping the Victorian side to a record low grand final score. The round of 16 has kicked off at the World Cup, with Morocco knocking out Canada 3-0. A penalty kick from Kylian Mbappe securing France's spot in the quarterfinals, downing Paraguay 1-0. And the Blues have held off the Tigers for a 2-point win at the MCG. Today, the Bombers take on St Kilda, while Port Adelaide hosts North Melbourne.
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15: Cloudy today with a top of 13, sunny tomorrow with some morning fog and heading for 15. Right now in Wellington, it's 11 degrees.
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0: Gabrielle. Bay 93.9. I like how I said that. 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G'day, Nick with you this morning. Still sticking around for a bit over an hour. Millicent will be in after one. Mill and I return to PS tomorrow morning after six. Looking forward to that. Geelong Gallery has this huge impressionist exhibition on at the moment. Bit of Monet. And a heap of works that have not been seen in Australia before. And I love that Geelong has got this big, fancy international art exhibition happening right here in our town, because it means you can spend the morning looking at one of the most important art movements in history, and then you can walk out, get a chicken roll and say, yeah, that wasn't too bad, was it? Not too bad at all. Billy Ocean next here on Bay.
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Alex Warren, Bay 93.9, playing music to have you feeling good on the weekend. You know that song became famous off the back of TikTok? It was trending on TikTok. So, Mel, if you're listening, driving in here, sorry, sis, but TikTok, it's done it again. Speaking of, Mel, we return Monday morning, which is tomorrow morning, of course, all thanks to ENS Upgrade to Better. Sale is on right now. Now, let's get into some split ends. I got you. Bay 93.9.

0: Anastasia. Wrap it up, CS Spain, 93.9, playing music to have you feeling good on the weekend. Hey, the Botanic Gardens have been turned into the big illuminated night with Eclipse in Bloom. Jeez, I haven't been there and I hope I haven't missed the boat. Glowing lights, installations, colours, sounds. It's meant to be amazing. And honestly, the Botanic Gardens are one of those places you forget how good they are until you're actually in there. I love going to great big botanical gardens. If you haven't been and seen Eclipse in Bloom yet, I suggest you do. That's coming from someone who hasn't been there yet and is extremely jealous of everyone that has been there. Daryl Braithwaite in the next 10.
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0: Bay 93.9, playing music to have you feeling good on this Sunday morning. Edging closer to midday, though, you should must be fired up by now. And if you're not, this is coming up. Genesis, Phil Collins, all the hits, all the big ones, all these bangers. They had a way, fun hit wonder if you don't mind. I'll probably play that next Friday. And up next, always struggle. Fergal Sharkey. Fergal Sharkey, I think that's it. We'll do it next, sorry.
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3: G'day there. No hold-ups around town. Clear and quiet. The Geelong Ring Road in good shape in both directions and same to the Surf Coast Highway. Smooth sailing to Melbourne on the Princes past the airport, in through the Maltby Bypass and Point Cook Bend. A hassle-free merge onto the West Gate as well, which is moving nicely over the bridge into the tunnel. 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That's the latest Bay 93.9 weekend traffic for Geelong and the Surf Coast.
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17: Cloudy today with a top of 13, broadcasting on Wattawarrung Country. Hey, it's Ava with the latest news. Positive news out of the Bellarine, with missing indented headman Michael found happy and well. The community flocked together this morning after news a 77-year-old man with Alzheimer's had gone missing. Neighbourhood Watch Bellarine sharing a message online from his daughter saying he was found in Gisborne. She says it appears he became disoriented, staying in the car overnight and keeping it running to stay warm. A man's in a critical condition after a car fire in Melbourne's east. He was found with life-threatening burns just before 1 a.m, the vehicle alight near Parkland in Scoresby. It's unclear if he was in or out of the car when the fire started, the cause of the blaze under investigation. A reserves footy player is fighting for life after what's being described as a freak accident on the field in Melbourne's north. The 27-year-old man's in an induced coma after suffering a serious head injury in a match between Laylor and Epping. All games cancelled for the weekend. New South Wales has recorded its first official case of the deadly H5N1 bird flu. CSIRO testing conducted here in Geelong's confirmed the results after a giant petrel washed up on the mid-north coast. And more than $10 million has been raised for the new Barwon Women's and Children's Hospital at the local health foundation's gala ball. It was their biggest and most successful gala to date and was the new Niall Banyel Convention Centre's first event.
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17: The first World Cup quarterfinal is locked in. France has secured their spot with a 1-0 win over Paraguay, the lone goal coming off the boot of Kylian Mbappe in a penalty. They'll take on Morocco, who upset co-hosts Canada 3-0. An historic win for the Adelaide Thunderbirds, defeating the Melbourne Vixens 61-40 in the Super Netball Grand Final to become the first side to win three premierships. And Aussie F1 driver Oscar Piastri will start from 8th on the grid in tonight's British Grand Prix. Championship leader Kimi Antonelli on pole at Silverstone.
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17: Cloudy today with a top of 13. Sunny tomorrow with the chance of some morning fog heading for 15. Right now in Rippleside, it's 12 degrees.
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0: 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Jeez, that's pretty good. I wouldn't mind going for a swim. I know it's freezing cold at the moment, but I've been thinking about it a lot lately. I wouldn't mind getting one of those ice baths and one of the infrared saunas. I've got no idea if it's good. Well, it is good for you, but I don't know what the health benefits are. Something I really need to look into. And look, I'll be honest, I've been in the gym and I've done a bit of an injury on the old pec. Well, it's not really a pec, but you know what I mean, up around the shoulder. And I'm out of action for a while, so I'm power walking around Ocean Grove and Bowen Heads. If you see me, give me a little toot and say good day. Hey, in the next 10 at Berlin and up next, no doubt, here on Bay 93.9.
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0: Bay 93.9, playing music to have you feeling good on the weekend. The Matchbox 20 there. There is actually plenty happening around Geelong and the Ballarine today if you want to make something of your Sunday. South Geelong Farmers Market, well, that's about to wrap up at about one. Winter Glow is happening. At Adventure Park, the Botanic Gardens are lit up at night looking magnificent. Geelong Gallery is absolutely frothing at the moment. So there is no excuse to sit there all day saying, what should we do? There's plenty going on around the region. Although I do fully understand if your final decision is couch, blanket and a roast chook is a hell of a lot better. No, it's not. Well, they're 50-50. Red Hot Chili Peppers, Lionel Richie next here on Bay 93.9.
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0: Bay 93.9, playing music to have you feeling good on the weekend as we edge closer to 1 o'clock. That is it for me today. I hope you've enjoyed it this morning. I've enjoyed your company. Mill is coming up next, and a few bangers too, including In Excess, straight after your news. I'll see you tomorrow. Mill next. Ciao.
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3: In Geelong West, Shannon Ave on the brake southbound at Autumn Street, Belmont High Street, patchy both ways at Rosslyn Road. In Grovedale, Colac Road, busy both directions at Pioneer Road, then slows again at Rossay Drive. Torquay, Surf Coast Highway, Hollyview southbound at Beach Road, and you run into Melbourne on the Princess Freeway, smooth going, Karai to Werribee. The census is coming this August. 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Today's weather, cloudy with a top of 13 degrees. Tomorrow's sunny and a max of 15. Right now it's 12 degrees. That's the latest Bay 93.9 weekend traffic and weather for Geelong and the Surf Coast.
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15: Cloudy this afternoon. Hey, it's Ava here in the newsroom. The Bellarine community is celebrating news a missing indented head man has been found happy and well. 77-year-old Michael, who has Alzheimer's, hadn't been seen since 5 p.m. yesterday. Neighbourhood Watch Bellarine sharing an update from Michael's daughter, saying he was found in Gisborne, appearing to have become disoriented, staying in the car overnight. A man suffered life-threatening burns after a car fire in Melbourne's east. He was rushed to hospital in a critical condition, with crews arriving on the scene around 1 a.m. in Scoresby. The cause of the blaze is under investigation. The PM travels to Fiji today to sign a major security pact. Anthony Albanese's diplomatic blitz also includes defence talks with the Solomon Islands and a high-level meeting with Indian leader Narendra Modi. Planned maintenance works on the Geelong line kick off tonight with replacement coaches back. All evening trains will run as bus services instead from today through Tuesday, with passengers asked to allow extra time for their journey. And a boost for the Barwon Women's and Children's Hospital, with more than $10 million raised at Barwon Health's Gala Ball. The new facility's under construction, expected to open in 2029.
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15: France is through to the quarterfinals at the World Cup, defeating Paraguay 1-0 after a penalty goal from Kylian Mbappe. Earlier, Morocco upset Canada with a 3-0 victory. Alex de Minaur is through to the round of 16 at Wimbledon, locking in a clash with ninth seed Flavio Caboli. Meanwhile, Serena Williams has pulled out of the women's doubles with sister Venus after injuring her knee in her opening round loss to Aussie Maya Joint. And all eyes on the match review after a feisty match between Gold Coast and Collingwood, the Pies walking away with a 6-point win. Today, Essendon take on St Kilda, with Port hosting North Melbourne at Adelaide Oval.
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15: Cloudy today, tomorrow sunny with the chance of some morning fog and heading for a top of 15. Right now in series, it's 12 degrees.
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Bay 93.9, playing music to have you feeling good. 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What a magnificent afternoon of music we have got selected for you today. Keep your radio on. Jimmy Barnes, Shania Twain, Paul Young with a real banger from 1980. But let's continue with this young fella, almost choked on water on stage recently. Harry Styles, Bay 93.

0: Bay 93.9, playing feel good music for your weekend. That may be playing at the arena as we very speak. Diamond Creek to In Town taking on Geelong United. If you're looking for something to do this afternoon, 12:30 the girls started, at 2:30 the men tip off. Go watch the local basketball. It's fantastic. Something else that's local at the moment for the school holes. Have you been and had a look at Eclipse in Bloom at the Botanical Gardens? So good. An amazing light show. You can get your tickets at eclipselightshow.com.au. It's really, really good. You rug up, take the kids. The botanical gardens look incredible. Michael from Laser Vision was telling us earlier in the week that it's a really big show and it's going places.
1: The Bloom concept we've done in many cities now, and indeed our first international show with Bloom will be in Hong Kong in December. Our guys have been here for about 10 days, so a large team, and yeah, they've been furiously working day and night. We're here for roughly 4 weeks and running for a 4 week season, open every night during the school holiday period and Wednesday to Sunday in the non-school holiday. 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

0: July 5, Bay 93.9. Mill with you. I hope you're having a great afternoon. Some great music still to come. It's so good. Oasis on the way. Oh, the wedding girl, Taylor Swift. Or should we call her Taylor Kelsey now? Got married yesterday in one of the most famous wedding venues now of all time, Madison Square Garden. And Roy Orbison, the big O, with a great song from the 80s. Why Was You Got It? One of the most important songs that Roy Orbison ever wrote and performed. I'll tell you about it soon here at Bay.
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3: In Geelong West to Shannon Ave on the break southbound at Autumn Street, Grovedale, Colac Road, busy both ways at Pioneer Road, then slows again at Rossack Drive, Belmont High Street, patchy both directions at Roslyn Road. In Torquay, South Coast Highway, holding a few there southbound at Beach Road, and Melbourne bound on the Princess Freeway, looking good, Corio through to Werribee. Want that big deal feeling? You can this Prime Day. With big savings on beauty, fitness, fashion and more, you'll feel like a big deal. 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Checking the weather. Cloudy, 13 degrees today. Tomorrow's sunny with a max of 15. Right now it's 13 degrees. That's the latest Bay 93.9 weekend traffic and weather for Geelong and the Surf Coast.
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12: Cloudy this afternoon. Hey, it's Ava with the latest news. Positive news out of the Bellarine, with missing indented headman Michael found happy and well. The community flocked together this morning after news a 77-year-old man with Alzheimer's had gone missing. Neighbourhood Watch Bellarine sharing a message online from his daughter saying he was found in Gisborne. She says it appears he became disoriented, staying in the car overnight and keeping it running to stay warm. New South Wales authorities are calling for calm after lab testing conducted in Geelong confirmed the state's first case of the deadliest strain of bird flu. A dead giant petrel found on the mid-north coast tested positive to the H5N1 strain after a member of the public reported the bird looking unwell. A statue of former AFL player Nicky Winmar's been removed from outside Optus Stadium 2 days after he was convicted of domestic violence offences. The statue will be stored at the stadium while Venues West and the AFL consider its future. Uber's under fire for plans to allow passengers to pay for their rides using cash. They say the change follows customer demand, while the taxi industry warns the move could create a black market for rideshare services. And Barwon Health is celebrating with over $10 million raised for their new women's and children's hospital at their gala ball. The event held at Niall Banyal Convention Centre, the first at the new facility. The hospital's set to open in 2029.
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12: The first World Cup quarter-final clash is locked in, with France and Morocco winning their round of 16 matchups. Alex de Minaur is through to the round of 16 at Wimbledon, the world number 6 set to play 9th seed Italian Flavio Caboli. And round 17 AFL action wraps up today, with Essendon taking on St Kilda in just over an hour's time. North Melbourne have headed to South Australia, playing Port Adelaide later this arvo.
13: Surprisingly electric, Skoda Enyaq and Elroq at Brex Gorrell.
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12: Cloudy this afternoon. Tomorrow sunny with a chance of morning fog, heading for a top of 15. Right now in Lara, it's 13 degrees.
13: Fiansford is feeling good.

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1: 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If I-

harmonica and mandolin. Sounds good, doesn't it? Bay 93.9, Mill with you for a Sunday afternoon. Delamitri smooching and kiss this thing goodbye. We have got another big stack of music. We just continue on. It's going to be so good. Do you remember about 10 or 15 minutes ago, I was talking about Roy Orbison, You Got It? What a great song. Anything you want, but you got it. Why was it so important? Well, it was written by Roy Orbison with Tom Petty and Jeff Lynne, but Roy Orbison sang it once in public. He sang it in Belgium on November 19th in 1988. Died 17 years ago. So it was really last big public performance for him, and a great song too. Ed Sheeran on the way, UB40, but let's continue with this. This banger from 1982. I love it. Bay 93.9. Good afternoon.

0: I was just frantic with those two being so far up in the air. They had nothing connecting them. They weren't hanging on with anything. Why do people do this stuff? It's a Russian couple and they've been arrested. You know, it's illegal, but it's also very stupid. But they unfurled this flag and they proposed. So on the Brekkie Show with Nick and I, we talked about funny proposals. How did you get proposed to? Kim, husband, other side of the country, not a great idea.
1: Good morning. Well, my husband decided to drag us across to Perth. He wanted to be on the furthest side of the country that he could possibly get us. Took us out to Rottnest Island, marched us around the island, which was beautiful, but then made me walk up this great big steep hill to a lookout, which I really didn't care about because it was really hot. And then he proposed. And I'm like, oh, I guess that's pretty sweet.
0: She didn't know to start with. Note to self, no hikes. And look, you know, if you're planning your wedding, hey, you could now put the most famous wedding venue in the world on your list, maybe. Madison Square Garden after T-Swizz's wedding there yesterday. Nick and I will be back tomorrow. We'll have more of all of that. All thanks to E&S. Upgrade to Better Sale is on now.
2: 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Unfortunately, a certain someone who shall remain nameless put a typo in the email. No one double checked, and we've had everything printed up. So now we present to you Drive July. It's just like Dry July, but completely and utterly different. Meet international superstar Lady Kaka. She'll be singing you some popular songs in her own special way. If you can guess the song,

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0: 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Hope you're chilling with the radio on. Mill here and plenty still to come. Excellent music on the way. We like it local. Taylor Henderson's going to sing for you soon. I won't let you go when the world's in the dark. What a great song. You can't keep up and a beautiful fella. From series, we'll claim him as our very own, and I need a coffee. Pseudo Echo with a great song on the way too in just a few minutes. Won't you take me to? Now, why did their American record label stuff up when they brought that song out? I'll tell you very soon, right here at Bay.
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3: Geelong CBD reports of a problem for the Princes Highway along with Trobe Terrace at the intersection with Killip Street, some minor southbound.

0: 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Dropping to 4 degrees overnight. Sunshine on the way for tomorrow, top of 15, right now 13 degrees. That's the Landers Bay 93.9 weekend traffic and weather for Geelong and the Surf Coast.
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A great, beautiful afternoon. Spice Girls in there. Taylor Henderson too. Remember I was talking about Pseudo Echo a few minutes ago? Won't you take me to... Well, their record label in America did stuff up. You know what they said? This disco stuff's over. We don't care how funky you make it, you crazy Australian band. It's not going to do anything. We're not releasing it. And they said, okay, don't. And it went number one everywhere. And they, oh, no, what have we done? All right, let's continue Kiss with an absolute banger that I love in a few minutes. Howard Jones too. But this from Demon Hunters, such a huge song that came out last year. Enjoy Bay 93.9.

0: Lady Gaga, Bay 93.9. Hello, Mill with you for a Sunday afternoon. Nick and I are back for brekkie tomorrow from 6 a.m. Cannot wait. We always have a lot of fun. During the week, Nick was talking about it's really a madhouse. He had the two chihuahuas that his flatmate has for an overnight stay. Huey, the adopted Grudel or co-parents. Ralphie, beautiful little Ralphie. Annabelle, his girlfriend's dog. And he was minding his sister's dog, Leo. Five dogs in one night. What absolute mayhem. We were talking about how many pets you roll with, and Justin called the breakfast show. He had a few on his plate.
1: Well, I've got four cats, four lizards, and a dog.
0: Four cats, four lizards, and a dog.
2: Are you the dog?
1: Yeah, the dirty dog. No chance. Bearded dragon. Yep. And I've got three stumpy tails and a blue tongue. So, yeah, so...
0: Wow.
1: The cats all sleep on top of the lizard enclosure because of the heat lamps. My biggest cat, he weighs 15 kilos. He's a Bengal cat.
2: 15
0: kilos. What's he from? Werribee Zoo?
2: Is he one of those, like, the bigger sort of style? It's sort of borderline a tiger, but they're not quite.
1: Yeah, they're Asian snow leopards. But I'm being honest with you, his landmines are bigger than a Doberman's. So, yeah, they're huge.
0: Good afternoon to you if you're about to walk one of your many dogs or you're feeding the pets. Nick and I, we'll be back tomorrow for more of that kind of fun for Brekkie. All thanks to E&S, upgrade to better sale is on now.
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0: 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Feel good music for Sunday afternoon. Hello, Mill here, helping bring it to you. And we don't stop. In just a few minutes, a really great Fleetwood Mac song. Get it, Stevie Nicks, with your flowing dress, the fan on two in your hair. Here she goes. Sing along. Oh, no, wrong bit. Rookie mistake. Anyway, John Farnham on the way too with his absolute beauty. Love Farnsy. How did he celebrate his 77th birthday recently? I'll tell you very soon here at Bay.
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2: Bay 93.9 traffic. Geelong CBD reports of a problem for the Princes Highway along with Trobe Terrace at the intersection with Killip Street. Some minor southbound delays, but otherwise traffic is coping for now. Princes Freeway seeing a good run. Avalon to Werribee if you're Melbourne bound, and the Geelong Ring Road moving well both ways also. At Lawn, busy at times for the run both ways on the Great Ocean Road through town, but otherwise the Great Ocean Road looking good both ways. 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Dropping to 4 degrees overnight. Sunshine on the way for tomorrow, top of 15, right now 13 degrees. That's the latest Bay 93.9 weekend traffic and weather for Geelong and the Surf Coast.
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0: Taylor Swift there. She's getting married. I don't know if you've heard that. Her and Travis Kelce.
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0: Yeah, I know. 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For all the money that poor girl's got, she's got to get married on a basketball court. TikTok. Leave her alone.
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We love him here at Bay 93.9. We know you do too. Playing feel-good music for a Sunday afternoon. 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Now, I was talking before about how John Farnham celebrated his 77th birthday last week. It was only a few days ago, actually. Milestone, very quiet family celebration. He's continuing, of course, to recover from mouth cancer, as we know. But his son, James, put up a beautiful photo of Farnsy's little grandson, Jet, sitting on his knee. He had a checkered, you know, just a flannelette shirt on. It was so beautiful. Fans and me and everybody, tear in the eye, absolutely loved it. Eurythmics, Donna Lewis and Queen in the next 10 minutes at Bay. But let's continue. I'm going to put the kettle on to make a cuppa. Here's Shawn Mendes, Bay 93.9. Hello.

0: good all the way. Hope it made you feel good too. Bay 93.9, Mark Cohn and Walking in Memphis. You could be walking around our very own botanical gardens with Eclipse in Bloom. It is so good. We caught up with Michael from Laser Vision who put it all together. He's so proud of it and they're taking it on the road after here.
1: The Bloom concept we've done in many cities now, and indeed our first international show with Bloom will be in Hong Kong in December. Our guys have been here for about 10 days, so a large team, and yeah, they've been furiously working day and night. We're here for roughly 4 weeks and running for a 4 week season, open every night during the school holiday period and Wednesday to Sunday in the non-school holiday. It's just a really special experience. We transform a space that you may or may not be familiar with, and the feedback we often get from people is that they just couldn't imagine this space looking like this.
0: That's Michael from Laser Vision. They have brought us Eclipse in Bloom at the Botanical Gardens. Go for the school holidays. And you know what the thing is? Sometimes school holidays things are really dear. If you've got two or three kids and there's snacks and it's a couple $100, these tickets start from around $11.50. Have a look, Google it, Eclipse in Bloom at Geelong Botanical Gardens. That's Bay 93.9. Welcome to Sunday afternoon.
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0: Bay 93.9, playing feel-good music for your Sunday afternoon. So we sneak into Sunday evening. Mill here, really great music. We'll check your traffic for you in just a minute. If you're about to back out the driveway for something or you're driving home from somewhere and the great music continues, Black Eyed Peas is in there, Toto as well, and one of the greatest songs from Cold Chisel. Good from 1982, one of their most covered songs. And why has the title got absolutely nothing to do with the song? I'll tell you very soon here at Bay.
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3: Princes Freeway still offering up a good run Avalon to Werribee if you're Melbourne bound, but some minor delays for the inbound run on the Westgate Freeway thereafter at Millers Road. The Geelong Ring Road is moving well both ways. Port Arlington, Bellarine and Drysdale, a good run both ways as well for Port Arlington Road. Same story, Fairhaven, a good run both ways for the Great Ocean Road. The census is coming this August. 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Dropping to just 4 degrees overnight. Sunshine on the way for tomorrow, top of 15. Right now, 12 degrees. That's the latest Bay 93.9. Weekend traffic and weather for Geelong and the Surf Coast.
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On the dashboard of the car. So good. Love the 80s, Bay 93.9, and love Toto. Mill here. Do you remember me talking about Cold Chisel a few minutes ago? One of their most covered songs. In fact, covered twice by John Farnham. He loves them. That song, interestingly enough, has got nothing to do with war. It's about a rocky failing marriage. And their drummer from Cold Chisel wrote the verses and the bridge just before recording it. Like, yeah, write a song, half an hour, like, let's record it. So talented. Love, love, love Cold Chisel. We have got great music still to come for you. And we do it all thanks to Pool Works this weekend. Do you need pool equipment? Call Pool Works. They've got 0% equipment finance in July. All right, here's the Blushing Bride. What a day. Hardly heard anything about it. T-Swizz on Bay 93.

0: 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Blowing out candles, birthday cakes, all a way to celebrate. But we want to remind you that life is for celebrating. I'd love you to go to bay939.com.au right now. Go to our webpage and tell us how you would like to celebrate life. What's on your bucket list? 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

0: an afternoon of feel-good music we have had. Bay 93.9, Mill here. It's been so good to have your company. I will be back tomorrow morning from 6 a.m. for Brekkie with Nick. We've got a great show lined up. We're going to start sifting through some entries from Celebrate Life. Thanks to King's Funerals. Go to our website now. What's on your bucket list? Let's get it happening for you. All thanks to King's Funerals. We'll start those tomorrow, having a little chin wag, and Sarah Grace with What You Watching. Some good school holiday stuff on the way for you as well. All coming up tomorrow for Brekkie right here at Bay 93.9. Enjoy your Sunday night.
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0: 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Dropping to just 4 degrees overnight. Sunshine on the way for tomorrow and a top of 15. Right now it's 11 degrees. That's the latest Bay 93.9 weekend traffic and weather with Geelong and the Surf Coast.
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1: I'll play this just because it's so wonderful. Imagine this. Two radio announcers behind the scenes arguing a big point. What is the best potato chip? So you just showed me a potato chip that you had on holidays.
2: Yeah, it's salt and vinegar.
1: And I said to you, you said to me, do you like salt and vinegar?
2: Yeah.
1: And I said, not my favourite.
2: Mm. Why?
1: Because they get a bit hard on your gob. Mm. They cut the corners of your mouth and they're very tangy.
2: Mm.
1: Personally, I think crinkle cut chicken is the roast, or not roast, Smith's crinkle cut chicken's the best chip ever made.
2: Don't even taste like chicken.
1: They do, but they don't have to taste like chicken.
2: Well, why are they called chicken though?
1: Oh, well, because it's good. People are like chicken and it does taste like chicken. It
2: doesn't taste like a barbecue chook meal.
1: But chips don't have to, you're splitting hairs. You're splitting hairs and taking me off course. I think that salt and vinegar, you reckon that they're the top of the pops.
2: I reckon they're the best.
1: Do you?
2: Yep, absolutely.
1: What about this?
2: Country mile.
1: Let me put this to you then. Something that you may not have thought of.
2: Mm-hmm.
1: You hipster, drinking in pubs in Richmond with your grudel beside you and your ankles looking bare. Smith's barbecue crinkle cut.
2: Yeah.
1: Can you cop it?
2: No, I could, don't get me wrong, I can eat your chickens and your barbecues.
1: Yeah.
2: But then nothing compares to salt and vinegar.
1: Nothing compares, Sinead O'Connor. What's the best chip? Let's put it to the people.
2: Yeah,
1: you and I know nothing. What do you reckon, Sylv?
3: I'm salt and vinegar all the way, closely followed by light and tangy.
2: Oh, light and tangy.
1: It doesn't
2: get the coverage it deserves.
1: I find that those ones are too thin. They're too papery. They haven't got enough guts to them.
2: Well, it depends who makes them, though.
3: That is true. And it also, like, it just brings me back to primary school.
1: Yeah. What about your barbecue? That never gets a look in.
3: Look, I'm not a barbecue fan. Sorry, Mel.
1: Nah, that's all right. You and I aren't going to share a bag at a barbecue, are we? Hey, well, what about this then, you two? Tell me this. What about when you have a bag? So the plain potato chips that are the deli, Red Rock Deli rip-off ones in Aldi, the plain ones, have a lot of chips folded over, which are my all-time bloody favourite.
3: Oh, yes, there.
1: Do you love the fold-over chip? They're folded in half.
3: Yum,
1: Nick.
3: You make a wish. You make a wish.
2: What, really? They're at the Trevelli Fountain or whatever it's called.
1: The Trevi Fountain. No, the Trevelli. It's got fish in it.
2: Trevelli. Sorry, Sylv.
1: Hey, Sylv, we'll pop you in the drawer for that beautiful dinner. Have a gorgeous day.
3: Thank you, you too.
1: See you guys. Yeah. I mean, see ya. We're the guys.
2: Heads Restaurant and Bar. New winter menu is out now, so we'll go in the drawer for that, Sylv.
1: Good morning, this is Bay. Who do we have there?
4: Hey, Mel, it's Kathy.
1: Kathy, what's the best potato chip?
4: Chippy, chippy, chippy.
2: Oh.
1: Which one?
4: Smith, the original.
1: Smith, she's the gobble dog. She's the gobble dog.
4: You remember that advert?
1: I do remember that advert.
2: I forgot about that unit.
1: Chippy, chippy, chippy.
2: Should do a Where Are They Now? What's he up to, you reckon?
1: Oh, he'd be in prison in the NT, I reckon. Can't say why. Hey, Kath, do you have any second favourites or is it just that?
4: Sorry, I'm just getting my coffee from Macca's. I'll get an advert for Belmont. the light and tangy sour cream and chives.
1: Light and tangy's had another vote.
2: Yep.
1: Why isn't barbecue getting a look in? They're bloody good, Smith's barbecue crinkle cuts.
2: Boring.
1: All right. No worries. Enjoy your coffee, my love.
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1: Look at me, I'm trending.
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3: Well, the middle of New York is trending today, and the nation, the world is watching. Mm. As trucks arrive, as streets are blocked off, critics are just on standby, paparazzi. There's people of Swifties have booked out every motel within a 50-mile radius of Madison Square Garden because Travis Kelce is going to marry Taylor Swift tomorrow.
4: What?
3: Australian time, yes, at really? Madison Square Garden. 1,000 guests, apparently, reportedly $28
4: million. Jeez.
3: Tell you what.
4: $28 million.
3: She's worth a couple of bill, though, isn't she?
4: A bill?
3: Yeah, maybe? A bill.
4: Yeah.
3: Anyway, look.
4: I suppose that's nothing, isn't it?
3: Apparently, Tim McGraw and Stevie Nicks are going to perform at the wedding.
4: All the songs will be in a minor key.
3: Oh, I love a good country song. Mm-hmm. I hope Taylor's got a cowboy hat with a little bit of gypsophila poking out of the side. Or a bit of, you know, like some bridesmaid's veil.
4: Ah, nice.
3: But here's what's trending this morning. So she's got a beautiful waterfront mansion in Rhode Island. Mm. And a place called Watch Hill. And it's very private, but everyone knows her. Lives there, all the fans and stuff. So they've had drones flying over and planes flying over, but everybody went into a flap because a couple of days a huge marquee appeared next to her waterfront mansion.
4: Ah.
3: So up went the marquee, the truck backed in, the blokes jumped out, they had Bay on their radio.
4: Yeah.
3: Let's put this thing up.
4: Bang, here we go.
3: Bang. So now then it started, is she having it at home? Ah. What's this for? Blah, blah, blah. I mean, what do you think that might be? I think it's to throw people off the scent.
4: Yeah, well, it could be an at-home sort of reception vibe, could it?
3: Maybe. I doubt it. What do you think her mother's made sausage rolls?
5: Yeah, maybe. Yeah.
3: I hope so. One of her aunties has made the wedding cake.
5: And honey crackles. Yeah,
3: yeah, honey crackles.
5: Yeah, yeah, yeah. Ah, I think we're onto it.
3: My 21st, Jimmy gets out a bottle of almost 100% proof vodka and makes some punch out of it. Every old auntie falls backwards off a big bench that we've got out in the backyard. They were all drunk within about two sips. I'm going, Dad, put some more ice in that punch. He goes, why? Auntie Mary just fell off that bench backwards and she took Nana with her. Anyway, look, despite the speculation, there's no evidence that the wedding has happened or it's going to be on the cliff of this beautiful rocky bluff overlooking the Atlantic Ocean.
4: Wonderful.
3: We'll keep you up to date. I don't know about you, but I'm sick to death of it already. No.
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1: It's a weird sort of night overnight, wasn't it?
2: In what way?
1: Well, wind.
2: Yes.
1: Not from the caboose, but wind outside.
2: Yes.
1: And a lot of rain.
2: Yeah. Well, it's winter. I mean, we do know that.
1: Whoa.
2: Hey, now, how are you? We were just talking. Now, I'm just sort of looking. Here, let's do this. You ready? It's a brand new little segment we like to call this. Weird things that happened overnight. Now, I know it's the worst opener ever.
3: I'll have it.
2: But you'll take it.
3: I'll have it.
2: Good boy. So you told us yesterday that you had five dogs in the house. I got a beautiful photo from you. I was talking to Belle backwards and forwards because my favourite dog apart from Huey of all time is Ralphie, her
1: Ralphie
2: little dog.
1: Boy.
2: I could swear he's that cute.
1: Yeah, he's ridiculous.
2: We sent him a birthday message and she sent a photo back with a little bubble out saying, thanks, from Ralphie. Oh, mate. But you had the five dogs. What happened?
1: It was Captain Chaos. So I picked up my sister. It's my sister's birthday too today.
2: Oh, Yvette,
1: if you, she might be driving home from Melbourne. Happy birthday, Queen. So I got Leo. Vet's dog, and then Huey comes around at about four, and then there was four dogs, and it was Captain Chaos when Huey rolled in.
2: No.
1: And Maggie, the 2 kilo, 1.5 kilos of pure grunt, she was telling everyone off. Going off her diet.
2: Is this the psychic chihuahua?
1: The psychic chihuahua.
2: She's angry and very possessive, isn't she?
1: She's got the hoop earrings and the bandana. She's telling everyone.
2: Was she growling at everyone, was she?
1: Telling everyone off.
2: All the dogs.
1: She was filthy. She was filthy. So anyway, and then Huey comes around. And then by the time, you know, with the traffic, Belle left at, I don't know, 5 o'clock from Melbourne. She didn't get down till 7:30 because, you know, traffic over the Westgate footy on last night.
2: Oh, that's a long trip.
1: Yeah, so she didn't get down till 7:30 and then it went right off.
2: There
1: was five dogs.
2: Got a photo from you. I said, how's the pooch party going?
1: Yeah.
2: And you sent back just doing the goodie bags right now.
1: Mm.
2: There were tiny party hats.
1: Yep.
2: There was a big bag of dry food on the bench and all these little bags. I just absolutely loved it. What was in the take-home party bag for the
1: just
2: dogs?
1: Little treats and stuff and a ball each,
2: No,
1: that was ridiculous.
2: It's cute. No, it's cute.
1: Huey. And I mean, Huey's a big boy. He was everyone going, geez, I'm over you guys.
2: Can I just...
1: Because he thinks he's human.
2: Can I caution you? Mm. You sent me a video of him doing his business on the bark out the back.
1: Mm.
2: And I can see you, and he looked away real guilty.
1: Well, he was trying to hide behind the clothesline.
2: He was needing a bit of privacy so he could go to the toilet.
1: Go behind the cactus.
2: He doesn't want to go behind the cactus. Good advice for everyone. Should have taken that in Alice Springs.
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2: Round 17 is upon us, and so is Zach Silly. Good morning to you, mate.
3: Yeah, good morning. What do you want?
4: What?
3: I'm being bullied already.
5: No, you're not being bullied. I just looked at him and I said, what are you talking? Have you had your nails done?
3: Have you?
4: Yes, they're long.
5: They're quite long.
4: Okay, all right.
2: What's going on with them? Don't you bite them like me?
3: No, I don't bite them.
5: And they're quite creamy looking. I'm sorry, Zach.
3: Creamy looking. I don't know. Is that...
2: It's
3: poor calcium or something, isn't it, in your diet?
5: No. You're drinking milk in the fridge in the middle of the night with your underpants on.
2: Good calcium intake, I would have thought.
5: Let's reset. I just noticed I'm not bullying you. They're long and I just, like, you could, yeah, anyway.
2: There's a carry on from him. You're bullying me.
5: Yeah. Hello, Zach.
3: Oh, yeah. Hi, Mill. Lovely to see you.
5: Welcome.
3: It's great to be here again.
5: You got your slippers on, your nails done. You're living your best life. Hey, you've got a few people in town, but I'm very pleased to see or hear that you're actually going to get to watch a game of footy tonight.
3: It's the first one since retiring that I'll go to as just a spectator and sit.
2: Who are we going with?
3: I've got one of my best mates out visiting, and my nephew and his girlfriend are here.
2: Beautiful.
3: Yeah. So we'll all head along. But it's going to be fun. I feel like I'm doing something wrong, having a drink at the footy.
5: Yeah, well,
3: do you know what I mean? Like,
5: yeah.
2: So, oh, that's good.
3: Yeah.
5: So. You would feel like that. Enjoy. We'll circle back.
2: Can I just ask, is Big Reg going to dress up as... So you're going to let people know that you're there?
3: I don't think I'll have to. Okay. But I might just give them a little heads up and chuck on a pair of boots and a mouth guard and just sit in the crowd.
5: Well, I'll tell you now, if you get in a fight, you've got the nails to save yourself. I'll tell you that right now. If you were playing netball for the Cats, you'd get those things trimmed.
3: Scale walls with these things.
5: All right, Nicky, we're up to round 17. Let's go.
6: The greatest team of all.
2: Tonight, it's Geelong and Brisbane, and you're famously going for the first time. You let everyone know. Everyone's excited to see you. Photo opportunities at gate number what before the game, Zach?
3: I'm going in the Selwood stand.
5: Look out for him. Injuries, who's back? What are you thinking about the team?
3: Yeah, it'd be nice. I think Stuart and Baz both back, I think. So huge ins for Geelong. I suspect maybe they could have pushed through last week with those two if... Or maybe not Stewie because it's concussion, but Baz back is a huge inclusion. I expect them to win. Brisbane are clearly nowhere near the peak of their powers, but they absolutely... Who'd they play last week? They absolutely... Sydney?
2: Yeah, they gave it to Sydney.
3: And gave it to Sydney. So they've just so much star power at Brisbane. This is what makes them annoying, is that they can play badly and play badly for a long time, and then two of their five match winners can jump up, or four of them, or one of them even. So it's always a big concern, but down here you'd like to think Geelong can get it done.
5: All right then, beautiful. Shall we go through the scores?
2: Yes, let's please do on this new tipping sheet that me and ChatGPT invented, Zach.
3: I did notice
2: You haven't said anything, but no, it's good.
5: It's comprehensive.
2: Zach, 96. Millicent, 84.
5: Ugh.
2: And I'm 93.
5: And now who's being bullied? He's sniggering at me.
2: There we go. There we go. Hey, Zach, thanks. Good luck tonight, mate, getting all those photos with all the fans, and we'll see you next week.
3: Thank you, guys.
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3: Well, listen to this, Nikki. A wedding proposal.
4: What?
3: Wink, wink. If you're looking for ideas, I mean, it's early days.
4: A few months in.
3: Yeah, well, hey. Oh, this, don't start me on that. I want to throw this page away and talk about your upcoming wedding. All right, no. Stick to it, Mel. An unidentified couple from Australia, two tall, beautiful people, it might be. That's not them. Have climbed the spire of the New York City's Empire State Building before one got down on one knee and proposed.
4: Did one get on one knee on that spire?
3: I don't know how they did that.
4: And did one's knee... go into one's day.
3: I don't think so. The pair were dressed all in black and wore face coverings during the daring stunt. Because you're not allowed to climb the Empire State Building. You can't just go, oh, yeah.
4: What, so they're getting locked up now?
3: Well, I don't know if they got caught or not. Let me explain. So they climbed down to the lower section. They got up the top, then they climbed down to the lowest section of the spire where the proposal took place. So the stunt has prompted a major response, emergency response. NYPD helicopter placed on standby. Visitors were evacuated from the building, the observation deck. The couple, I'm sorry to say, were taken into police custody.
4: Oh, yeah.
3: It's not yet known if they will face criminal charges, but they unfurled a big flag, where, you know, will you marry me, blah, blah, blah. This is wild, but wouldn't you, if you were visiting New York and you're on the observation deck and this was your day to be at the Empire State Building, you'd be pretty dark, wouldn't you?
4: Yeah, my word. You'd want your money back.
3: Hey, what about some of the comments online? Pretty good. No one's ever going to be able to top that. Someone else said they would have passed out at that altitude. They shouldn't have climbed it. How about Veronica? Now, this is the comment that...
4: Ronnie
3: says, these two are narcissists, just attention seeking. How dare they take such risks and all they want is attention? Ronnie,
4: narcissist.
3: Are you single? Are you a little bit totes gel?
4: Ronnie.
3: Get a hobby. I agree.
4: Mel.
3: Yeah.
4: Annabelle's favourite place in the world is New York.
3: Is it?
4: Yeah, so what I'm thinking now, this gets the old brain ticking along.
3: Tick, tick, tick.
4: You know, if we, you know... If we last.
3: No, you'll last.
4: You know, but it, you know, if it gets

0: us, took us out to Rottnest Island, marched us around the island, which was beautiful, but then made me walk up this great big steep hill to a lookout, which I really didn't care about because it was really hot. And then he proposed. And I'm like, oh, I guess that's pretty sweet.
1: That's lovely, Kimmy. When you say marched us around, how many other women was he proposing to? Was it all once, or what happened there?
0: Okay, him and myself. I'm like, I'm here to relax, mate, not go hiking.
2: And how long have you been married?
0: Been together 5 years.
2: That's great. And no, was the ring a little box? Was he nervous he would lose it? Was it in the tracksuit pants? Tell me.
0: He had it in his bag. It was custom made ring, so he actually put a lot of thought into the design of the ring.
2: Oh, that's cool.
0: And then Austin actually sounded a bit nervous as to whether I'd say yes or not. So that was also a bit amusing.
2: He's very romantic, isn't he?
1: That's a lovely story.
0: He can be, yes.
2: And Nick's listening and taking this in intently about surprising.
1: Design own ring. Okay.
0: Design own ring that has symbology behind the design.
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0: 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And if it feels good, we'll get it on. 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

0: Mill and Nick Encore. 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
1: Well, you know what I think about the soccer at the moment? You and I have had a couple of chats since I was Ferg and I, and you two should honestly move in together while the World Cup is on.
2: I'll have him.
1: Well, please do, because I get home yesterday and it's on and he's running backwards and forwards from his office watching it. I get it. It's a world event. Somebody's ordered pretzels. Mm. There's, you know, it's live and it's, you know, blah, blah, blah. I can't, it takes 90 minutes sometimes or more to score a goal.
2: It's happened the last few mornings, but it's been some of the best games ever.
1: I'm blazing over like a good donut. Mm. I want to talk about something that's really bothering me. Mm. Four-time Grand Slam champion Naomi Osaka, Wimbledon. She's turned heads and, well, not stomachs, that's going a bit far. She's walked onto the court in a flowing all-white kimono-inspired outfit.
2: Oh, nice.
1: And do you remember her?
2: It's fashion month at the moment, or week or something.
1: Yeah, that was in Paris.
2: Oh, sorry.
1: Not London. So Wimbledon, being stiff upper lip, you know, strawberries and cream, all that sort of stuff, they've got a huge history of all-white, your costume, your outfit, your sports, what's it called?
2: Uniform.
1: Uniform, thank you. Has to be all-white.
2: Yep.
1: So she's taken this full length. It's got all these ties on it. It's flowing. It's just not something you're used to seeing tennis players wear. Mm. At the Australian Open, she came out with this hat on like a beekeeper with the mesh on it. And I've got to admit, I was loving it because it's wild.
2: Well, something different.
1: It's wild.
2: And it gives people like us something to talk about.
1: It does. It gives us Naomi content. but anyway, I don't know if I like it anymore. The beekeeper hat was funny. The kimono was a bit weird.
2: Yeah.
1: Like, I guess she's not hurting anyone.
2: No, she's not hurting anyone.
1: But I like to see, I don't really like watching a lot of tennis because it goes too long. Mm. But what I do sometimes enjoy about the tennis, Nikki, is the outfits that their sponsors have made for them, and like special uniforms for those.
2: Like limited edition sort of setups and stuff.
1: And the top and the skirt might be blended all into one. And
2: All right. Well, let's try and unpack. Let's unpack. So let's go with, what would you, if you were Wimbledon right now, what would you be wearing?
1: Dunlop volleys, white shorts, you know, surf t-shirt.
2: That's fine.
1: Bit of a bash.
2: That's fine.
1: Yeah, no, that's good. No, we've unpacked that well.
2: Do you know what I'd wear just quickly?
1: Yeah.
2: Kangaroo flat football club shorts. The green. The dirty greens.
1: Kangaroo flat footy clubs. What were they, the canaries?
2: No, the kangaroos.
1: Kangaroos, that's right, yeah.
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1: Look at me, I'm trending.
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3: I've worn my special glittery jumper for this moment. Taylor Swift and Travis Kelce. Travis, I'm from New Zealand. All right, so they're having a wedding. Hey, there's rumours they may already be married in private anyway before this big public celebration.
4: You reckon?
3: So Taylor Swift, well, that's what the rumour is. There's a lot of rumours about this wedding. Mm. They're getting married now. Apparently they've asked their guests, there's over 1,000 guests, to sign what's called an NDA, which disclosure agreement. Mm. I thought that was the American basketball system, but that's apparently NBA, according to Fick. I know my sport. Now, the surprise twist, I did think that initially, is that if they do blab about the wedding, there won't be any financial penalties or any punishment. So what's the point of having it?
4: So what's the point? Does it make sense?
3: No, it doesn't make sense. So apparently they're trying to make sure that this NDA, Travis and Taylor, is ironclad. So people can come to the wedding and they're not on their phones going, oh, here's the dress, new idea, I'll take my $2 million now. You know what I mean?
4: Yeah, yeah.
3: Because they've got to be very careful. You might be one of those weddings where you've got to put your mobile phone in a velvet bag or a box.
4: Yep.
3: Anyway, you want to know who's coming to the wedding?
4: Give it to me, sis.
3: Shut your face, you. I'll jump over there. I've been practicing. Ed Sheeran.
4: Yep.
3: Gigi Hadid. No idea. Lenny Kravitz's daughter, Zoe.
4: Oh, Zozo.
3: I don't know if Harry Styles is going. They're going out.
4: Well, because didn't Harry and Taylor date for a while?
3: Did they? That's weird. She can't bring a plus one. I wonder if she'll ring the old one, my boyfriend, Jason Momoa. She ruined him. He hasn't washed his dreadlocks for about 10 years.
4: He never was going to wash them anyway.
3: They'd stink. So there's a reason I wouldn't date him if he turned up. His hair would
4: really
3: stink.
4: Smell.
3: All right, back on track. Music, and who's going to play at the wedding, I hear you ask?
4: Give it to me, sis.
3: Not our duo, our country duo, but Stevie Nicks and Tim McGraw.
5: Stevie Nicks?
3: Yeah, and Tim McGraw.
4: Do you reckon they'll do that?
5: I will be your silver spring.
4: You know about breaking up? You know that one?
3: I don't think so. I think it'd be more like you're still the one or something. By
4: boring.
3: Anyway, that is what's trending. When's the wedding? We don't know, but we're hoping we can get some money from petty cash and go over and cover it for the radius.
4: Business idea for you and I.
3: Yeah.
4: Why don't I try and, because so Zoe can't take Harry.
3: Yeah.
4: Right?
3: Why?
4: Because it's weird.
3: You're going to sub yourself in.
4: Well, I'll try and get the plus one.
3: Yeah.
4: I put a mobile phone, like a small one, in between my caboose cheeks and pull it out at the right moment. You and I, baby girl, we're making cash. Thoughts?
3: Oh, I love that idea.
4: Good.
3: I'm going to try and get the biggest phone we can possibly find. A handheld one from the 80s.
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5: Now, the Barefoot Investor gives financial advice, but I'm more niche than that unit. Yeah. I give advice on everything and anything.
2: Well, your scope's bigger.
5: It's heaps bigger.
2: More experience.
5: Yeah, bigger range, I think you say.
2: Bigger range.
5: Now, we're doing a guide to replacing Karl Stefanovic.
2: Oh.
5: Yeah, I reckon I've got these covered.
2: Okay, then.
5: So if the execs at Channel 9 are listening, listen closely.
2: You're the guy.
5: Yeah. Could be.
2: Go on.
5: Rule number one.
2: Yeah.
5: Be an idiot.
2: Oh, be an idiot.
5: So I've got that covered.
2: Okay. Well.
5: Don't wear the suit. Wear the suit badly. Rock up real late, you know. Just assume that you just rock up 2 minutes before you're on air. Interview people and treat them like, yeah, what's going on, mate? Good to see you. Just be a real idiot. So that's rule number one.
2: Yeah.
5: Rule number two.
2: Yep.
5: Be able to sink a beer and still operate.
2: Oh, yes.
5: Now, Carl can do this well.
2: Post Logies.
5: But I'm sorry, Carl. Yep. I can do it a hell of a lot better.
2: Well, that was his meatloaf moment, wasn't it?
5: Mm-hmm.
2: He's remembered for that now. Yeah, but you don't want to be good at that. I mean,
5: it's a skill.
2: Is it? Yeah. All right, go on.
5: Well, you don't want to be, you know, the greatest skill isn't looking at the auto cue and reading what's on it.
2: Isn't it?
5: It's everything around it.
2: I'm at your feet, Deli. Tell us more.
5: Rule number three.
2: Yep.
5: Now, this is important.
2: Is it?
5: Yeah, don't be beige.
2: Oh.
5: You can't be boring. Now, there's a few morning shows on.
2: Yep.
5: And there's one in particular.
2: Yep.
5: Real boring unit.
2: Beige.
5: I don't want to say which one it is, but it's a real boring unit.
2: Just a few more exciting things, like, I don't know.
5: Just be a bit more looser. Be a bit more fun.
2: Flame eaters. You're on a wheel and spinning and people throwing knives, that kind of thing.
5: Yep. And so when I say, don't be beige, Don't try and be funny and cool and hip and, you know.
2: Yeah.
5: You've either got it.
2: Yeah.
5: Or you don't.
2: Yep. Good advice. Good advice, BFI.
5: So, Channel 9, if you're listening, I could be your next host. I want to stay with you in saying that.
2: Yeah, I was going to say. I know it's our second anniversary, but is this the goodbye?
5: No, it's
2: not. Was that
5: not
2: your goodbye speech?
5: Let's face it, Mel.
2: Hey?
5: I'm never going to get a gig like that.
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1: Happy birthday, Queen.
2: Happy birthday to you. 2 years together. We're loving. We've had a great show. So many beautiful birthday wishes.
1: That's fantastic. Now, we agreed last night that we'd do a bit of a song for each other.
2: Yes, we did. Now, we also did a video last night in our houses. Sorry I didn't bring your birthday present in.
1: And I'm sorry as well.
2: Yeah. So I got you some cotton buds and you got me...
1: A chihuahua.
2: Thank you.
1: That you can't really keep because it's my friend's flatmates, hams.
2: Yeah. This is a lamb chop smuggler. Mm. All right, now, you've written me a birthday song?
1: Yeah, let's get into it.
2: Okay.
1: Word. What up? Yeah, you know, Mel?
2: Yeah.
1: It's been a real hard time. Let's do it. Yo, 2 years deep. Yeah, we're still on the mic. Mill and Nick in the morning getting Geelong right. She's supportive. She's funny. She's full of vibe. Been a lint since 84 when Lee Creasy caught her eye. She'll stop to admire flowers. Take a moment, be still, then accidentally fart and send the video to the group chat thrill. What? She's got Woolies barbecue. 5 stars for saying no fancy bloody restaurant. She's chicken hot and she's mean.

0: when life gets a bit rough. So, here's to Mill, my radio mum, my bestest mate. 2 years is honestly, I reckon we're great. We take the piss. Oh, sorry, we laugh hard. We make mornings better too. I've still got your back forever, Mill, yo. And I know you've got mine too. Mike, drop word. Cop that, Mill. Cop that on the chin. Cop it on the chin, Mill.
1: That is so good.
0: Ah, yeah.
1: That was excellent.
0: Yeah.
1: The only part I was a little bit worried about was hearing that make a resurgence. Oh, you put it in a rap song.
0: Yeah.
1: That was so lovely.
2: No, except for...
1: Yeah, no, it doesn't matter. Okay. You're just labouring the point. Happy birthday, my friend.
2: Happy birthday to you, darling.
1: I've got a song for you. You wrote me a song. I wrote you a song. It's about our 2-year anniversary. Here we go.
2: Oh.
1: What up, dog? It's time for me to celebrate my big, tall friend, Stinkin' Nick O'Reilly. The biggest dog in town. Here we go. Yeah. You came into my life with a really big bang. You said, hi, me babes, I'm a really good fang. You started the show and you captured our hearts, but you wouldn't give up the Siggy and Dots, the laughing, the stories, the highs and the lows, even making fun of my ginger head toes. So happy 2 years to you, I do send. Thanks for being my on-air partner and my friend.
0: What? Mill?
1: I know, it was quick. Quick but meaningful.
0: Hey, I loved it.
1: Yeah.
0: It's beautiful. Thank you. I love you, darling.
1: I love you too.
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1: All right, now I want to talk about something, and it's very important. I've been practicing this all day because I'm wound up a factory whistle.
2: Were you in the shower this morning, in the mirror, and practicing this?
1: No, I've been thinking about it. I'm so prepared for it, it's not even funny. I want to talk about AFL bobbleheads because what's happened... Show your face. What's happened, said with love, is that the Bailey Smith one has been restocked and it's out.
2: Well, it looks like Blitz.
1: Right?
2: Straight away.
1: It looks like Mark Blitzaps. Yep. Now, AFL, we love you. Yeah, whatever. Okay, so that moves me on to my next point. I was gifted a few years ago by a beautiful friend, a bobblehead of Jordan Dugowie. My favourite player, we know, I've got the jumper with the two on the back. Thank you to that elderly gentleman at the football 3 years ago that said, jumpers are for kids. So he staggered to the toilet.
2: Good point.
1: Half time. It's not a good point. He was very mean. So this is my Jordan one. And again, hair's not brown, but in this his hair's brown.
2: Mm. I must say, in the face, he does sort of look like him.
1: A little bit.
2: Because from the back, I'd say that's a Dacos.
1: Well, you did. You said to me, what are you doing with a Dacos bobblehead earlier on? So again, the hair's the wrong colour. Okay, now I know bobbleheads are animated, Nick. Mm-hmm. But one of the worst ones that I've seen to date is our very own captain, Darcy Moore for the Pies. If you have a look at him here in the pink boots, right, that's him.
2: What the heck?
1: Right? Or is it Lord Farquhar from Shrek?
2: That is Farquhar in a Collingwood Guernsey for sure.
1: Right? So I don't know what you're doing. Thank you, AFL. But if you're going to make the bobbleheads, can you make them look a tiny...
2: Collingwood Guernsey for sure.
1: Right? So I don't know what you're doing. Thank you, AFL. But if you're going to make the bobbleheads...

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0: But Bailey Smith's got him covered, I'd be fair to say.
1: Yeah, I reckon. Do you know why I reckon the only reason that they put the names on the AFL? So you can tell who they are.
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1: Now, Millicent, Katy Perry's released a new, what she likes to think is a bit of a banger. Here it is. Watch It Burn.
2: Watch It Burn.
1: Bit rocky, bit edgy, would you say?
2: Yeah, it is. It's very poppy, isn't it? But that's her.
1: That's her.
2: Is she standing around a 44-gallon drum full of dry red gum, is my question.
1: With Bundy in the background?
3: Yes, she is.
2: Having a Stones green ginger wine, saying, my swag's wet, but I'm enjoying myself.
1: My word it is. Now, anyway, so it's copped a bit of a... It's copped a rough result right across the world. It hasn't really...
2: People don't like it.
1: It hasn't hit the charts anywhere.
2: Is it tanked?
1: It has tanked, but except for...
2: Yeah.
1: The only two Spotify charts it appeared on were...
2: Yeah.
1: Brazil.
2: Oh, Brazil. Where did we land on in Brazil?
1: 123.
2: Oh, Katy Gell. Another one.
1: Portugal.
2: Oh, Portuguese tarts. I like them.
1: 176.
2: Holy moly.
1: Got me thinking, Mel.
2: Yeah.
1: Got me really thinking
2: I
1: hard.
2: I love it when you think.
1: Ah, thank you.
2: I love it.
1: Do you know what was on this time about 2 years ago when it was a bit of a trending song on TikTok?
2: Yeah.
1: This... Captain Sensible.
2: Yeah.
1: What?
2: I love this. I said what?
1: Right?
2: Yeah.
1: So Katy's 123 in Portugal.
2: Yeah.
1: 176 in Portugal. Brazil, 123.
2: Yeah.
1: This, 67.
2: In both of those places.
1: Yep.
2: Shiver me timbers.
1: So Captain Sensible, that song from the 80s.
2: Outdid the new one from Katy Perry.
1: All right, John, know another one.
2: Oh, I can't wait. I wish you'd just tell me.
1: Now, this one has really got me by the you-know-what. This really fired me up.
2: Yeah.
1: Convoy, one of your favourites, Bill.
4: Says Pig Pen, this here's a rubber dub.
2: We turn that truck around on a dime.
1: What?
4: So we crashed the gate doing 98. I says, let them truckers roll 10-4.
5: Great big convoy trucking through the night.
1: In Brazil and Portugal alone, is a lot more popular than the new alleged banger from Katy Perry, Watch
2: Hang on
1: It
2: a minute.
1: Burn.
2: Hang on a minute. Hang on a minute. We've got to give you a drum roll for this.
1: Mm-hmm.
2: Where did that poll?
1: Convoy?
2: Yeah.
1: 56. Got that, Perry.
2: Oh, my God, they're loving the country music in both of those places.
1: Yeah, they are.
2: Oh, Katy, that's sad news.
1: You poor thing.
2: Bad news bears.
1: I know.
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4: I'll tell you what's trending is Paris Fashion Week. So the men's spring summer 2027 collection, I tell you what, I've never seen anything like this.
5: Say anything in there I'd like?
4: No, well, actually, maybe. But two things. One, the president's getting around in a pair of aviators, sunglasses there. Everyone's going crazy about that.
5: He's cool.
4: Macron and the Aviators. It's a band coming to a pub near you. No, but the other thing is the guys are going up and down the runway.
5: Yeah.
4: Now, Fashion Week, I don't know why it's important to the industry. I've seen Devil Wears Prada 1 and 2, and in my opinion, 1 is better. Sorry, I think 2 was too long and not that good. But in Devil Wears Prada 2, the woman, you know, the woman that runs Devil, you know, is the main character, right? She says, oh, it's
5: Anne Hathaway or something.
4: No, the other one. She says, oh, you know, you think you're not affected by Fashion Week and all these things, but we put out all these weird clothes and then someone picks up a colour and before you know it, it's been made into a jacket and it's in Target in the same colour and blah, blah, blah. So you are affected by it.
5: Yes.
4: Garbage. So listen to this. The biggest talking point of Fashion Week, now I am asking you because you're a fashionista and you are, is a pair of fully transparent plastic men's dress shoes.
5: Don't mind it.
4: Nick,
5: get the dogs
4: please.
5: Out.
4: No, don't get
5: Let
4: the dogs out.
5: Let everyone see the dogs.
4: The clear pointed loafers were showcased during a runway show set inside a dramatic fog-filled installation.
5: Well, was Neil Diamond there?
4: That would have made it good.
6: Do you know, see?
4: That would have made it good if I had come out and they had their plastic shoes, their see-through shoes, and I had, turn on your ugly.
6: Neil Diamond?
4: Yes.
6: Just a question.
4: Yes.
6: Well, probably more of a comment.
4: Yeah.
6: You know, like Victoria's Secret, and that they'll have Katy Perry or Bruno Mars singing.
4: Yes, I would.
6: That was a very good opportunity for you to kick off, not at the Sphinx, but at Fashion Week, to kick off the Neil Diamond tribute show.
4: I didn't know there was a fog-filled installation. I'll tell you what, it's a pity there wasn't so much fog you couldn't see their feet, because I've never seen anything crazier than strange-looking men in nice suits and weird clothes trotting up and down with plastic pointy shoes where you could see their feet. And you know what happens with young people now? They wear no socks, which I also don't understand.
6: You got to wear the anklet ones, I think. But you can see, but if they're transparent, you can't wear it. You got to get the dogs out.
4: They are just ridiculous. You'll see it on your socials and stuff like that.
6: Now, Neil.
4: Yes.
6: From Transparent Shoes Monthly.
4: Yes, Nick, up the back.
6: What would the sweat factor be like if you're not wearing socks in the plastic transparent loafers?
4: Well, this is what people are saying, and good question, because people are saying...
6: I am a journalist in feet.
4: Yes, you are. The shoes are called transparent loafers, but after 5 minutes, they become terrariums for your feet. What about the sweat trickling down? And not only that, what if you don't like shaving your toe hair during winter like me?
6: You don't. They're little Donald Trumps on the end of the toes.
4: Ginger Tufts. I'm going to name our greyhound that. This is ridiculous. The end.
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1: Well, I've just come home from holidays and it's like I had to talk to myself when I was in Darwin on the day before I was flying back here.
2: What'd you say? Do you mind if I ask?
1: Well, you need to eat more fruit.
2: Well,
1: so I've done that.
2: You've had a banana.
1: Oh, I need to get one in a minute.
2: You've ticked that off. Well done.
1: One banana a day, so I've got that. But I've got to get back into the gym. And I tell you, it's so hard to get back into the gym. Because before we went on holidays, I was crook, you were crook.
2: Yeah.
1: So I missed out on a few weeks and I've gone away for 2 weeks and I'm not going to beat around the bush. Yeah. Had a few froths, responsibly.
2: Yeah. No, you enjoyed your holiday, mate. Yeah. Everybody does. It's just given that you might put on a couple of kilos during holidays because you have breakfasts and cheese platters and dinners and things.
1: Well, then, so then I go to, yesterday I go home and I went, right, I'm driving home and I'm going, right, this is it.
2: I'm going. Yeah.
1: And then I get home and I go, oh, the World Cup's on. Right? So I start watching the soccer.
2: Yeah, but it's Monday.
1: Yeah.
2: You fell asleep?
1: I fell asleep and woke up at 4 p.m.
2: How many hours sleep did you have?
1: 4. Shocking.
2: Nick.
1: I know. And then last night I didn't get to sleep till 11.
2: I felt bad.
1: I had massive sleep.
2: See, this, you are not getting into this habit again.
1: I know.
2: I felt bad because I fell asleep for an hour and a half, which I never do.
1: Yeah.
2: But I'd been awake since 2. But here's the thing. We need a little bit of a rev up.
1: Yeah.
2: Right?
1: We need help.
2: Because you've got a membership.
1: Yep.
2: How many weeks have you had it for?
1: Well, I don't know.
2: Well, that's not shame you. Who cares?
1: March. April. May.
2: Right.
1: May.
2: So a couple of months.
1: Yep.
2: Or a month or two. So do you need a bit of motivation?
1: Need some motivation.
2: Right. Here's the thing. I need motivating as well. But how do you motivate yourself when it's freezing and it's the time of year where there's casseroles and pastas and red
1: soups.
2: Wine and
1: Shirazes.
2: Should we make the self-sourcing pudding on a Saturday night while we watch the pies?
1: Mm-hmm.
2: Like, let's talk about it.
1: Call us up and
2: motivate us. Yes.
1: Give it to us.
2: Megan's ready to tell us. Morning, Meegs.
3: Hey, how are you?
2: We're great. Now, you're just pulling on your sneakers to go and do your pump class. Tell us how you motivate yourself to go to the gym.
3: Oh, you're hilarious.
2: I know.
3: No. I missed that bit of the conversation. But look, I do get up really early in the morning. Obviously, I'm up now. Like this morning, I've been up since about 20 past three.
2: What have you been doing?
1: Well, exercising.
2: 20 past three? What are you doing?
3: No. Well, I normally work in Melbourne on Tuesdays and I'm up there probably about 6:15, 6:30.
2: Oh, that's early.
3: For work.
2: Yeah.
3: But I drive to the train station this morning, park the car, and just as I'm about to get out of the car, I got a message via the app to say that there's a disruption on the line. So there's buses replacing trains. So I'm just like, no, don't do disruptions. I'll go home and work from there instead.
1: All right. Well, good to know, Megsy girl. But did you do 20 star jumps? Like, can you fire me up a bit, please?
3: Well, look, I used to do it years ago. I used to get up like the crack of dawn and you know, do my half an hour or something on the treadmill and, you know, do all that sort of stuff. You know, there's light at the end of the tunnel. I suppose you just need to kind of focus on the goal that you want to achieve.
2: Mm.
3: And my goal in the morning is to get up and get to work, but that didn't quite work this morning.
2: No, I get it. And the light at the end of the tunnel can sometimes be too the being wheeled into surgery. No, not you. I'm not saying you at all. Because we're motivating each other this morning. And have you got the treadmill that you bought? Is it in use or has it got something hanging on it in the spare room? What's going on?
3: The clothes rack.
2: I know. It's so... Megsy, I'm the same. I've got the treadmill and I used to get up at 3 and get on the treadmill and then have a shower and come to work. Can I be honest with you? It's so hard to get out of bed when it's cold.
3: Oh,
2: and my body's doing that thing where it goes, is it time for you to go get hot flushes and do all that sort of stuff? Mm. So getting on the treadmill sometimes can be a bit difficult. Nicholas, did you get any motivation from that?
1: Stay in bed. Stay in bed. That's a clear message I got. Thank you, Megsy girl.
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1: I love end of financial year.
2: One of my pastimes, that shut your face, that I like is looking at appliances.
1: Oh, it's great.
2: I do know, but I really love it. Mm. And I get the paper online and I sit out there when I'm supposed to be working and I just flick through the catalogues.
3: I have noticed.
2: Yeah. When my work's not done. You've noticed. Have you jotted it down? I think we might have a fight today.
3: Oh, I can smell it. Yeah. I'm here for it too.
2: I'm tired and I'm a bit edgy. No, but I...
3: I'm tired and edgy.
2: No, but I love end of financial year too.
3: That's good. And usually I try and jump on board.
2: Yeah.
3: But I haven't this year. I've just looked from the sidelines.
2: No, that's good.
3: Thank
2: because you.
3: Because
2: you want to save your money. Yeah. I always look, but I never buy anything. Mm. But we do need a new toaster. At home.
3: And here.
2: So maybe I buy two toasters and claim them both as my own. And when the tax department gets it and goes, oh, look at this. This girl in Geelong saying she bought two toasters. We better investigate that. I'll say because I like to cook eight pieces at once.
3: Now, huge news.
2: Yeah.
3: In this building that was announced yesterday.
2: Yep.
3: There is now an air fryer.
2: Yep.
3: Now... Which is good.
2: Yeah, it's great. In the kitchen.
3: But there's some people in the building that don't have the best track record of keeping the joint tidy. And I'm a bit worried for this air fryer. It's going to get hammered. And it's going to be interesting to see how clean it is and how long it lasts.
2: Yeah, I think all of those things are pertinent and valid. Mm. I personally am running a small book on how long it is before a laminated instructions with clean it up is blue tacked to the side of it. And says, like, if you want to use it, you got to clean it, guys.
3: So you're running like a market, like a
2: bookie? Yeah, it's like just like who's at what stage. I reckon by Wednesday next week there'll be a sign on it or above it or near it saying, yeah, it's great. If you use this, you've got to clean it.
3: Hey, if you want to lay bets, mill bet,
2: yeah,
3: please do.
2: Gamble responsibly. But the other thing is too, I mean... We're really encouraging people to start bringing in. I mean, I thought about bringing in a packet of spring rolls from Aldi and some sweet chilli sauce for us to have breakfast.
3: Geez, that wouldn't be bad, would it?
2: So the air fryer's great, but by Christmas you and I'll need cutting out of our houses.
3: Oh, no. We'll see.
2: Get a crane, quick.
3: What about coming back from holidays? I'm going to make some big changes, Mill. Big changes. And you've got to admit, I bought in three bananas yesterday.
2: Yeah, you did bring three bananas.
3: And I've had one. I had one yesterday. I'll have one today at 7.
2: Good boy.
3: But see, this is where...
2: Yeah, but you've got to
3: look. Marie in promos.
2: It's not her fault.
3: No, it is. She's stuffing it all up because now she's bought in an air fryer. Now I'm going to eat like junk again.
2: Well, you've got to bring stuff for the air fryer, and I would say this will be the one and only week you bring bananas in. I offered you an apple at 9:30 at our desks out there. You said, I've had my fruit for today.
3: I've had my fruitly intake.
2: One banana. What a monkey. What a primate I'm working with. No, good. You could make the changes.
3: I'm making changes, babe.
2: Hey, we should just call me babe.
3: I mean, we're nearly 2 years into our on-air friendship. And I thought, you know what? I could call you babe now.
2: Don't call me babe.
3: All right, babe.
2: Listen.
3: That punch on. It's coming.
2: Turn the mics off.
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1: All right, now we are talking about the moon. Moonlight Shadow. Hey. Do you love this song? Here it comes, you ready? This will take all the time we have.
2: Okay, Gunners with her news is next.
1: You know what I can imagine? Will Ferrell running around with a big flute, running over tables.
2: I wasn't prepared for this.
1: No, it's a strawberry moon, full moon.
2: Yeah, this.
1: Now, Justin, Will Ferrell running around with a big flute, running over tables.
2: I wasn't prepared for this.
1: No, it's a strawberry moon, full moon.
2: Yeah, this.
1: Now.

0: So what's going to happen? It's the furthest from the Earth.
1: Yeah.
0: It's a long way away. Sometimes the moons are really big and close to the Earth.
1: Yeah.
0: The strawberry moon's a long way away, but it may bring up old conversations and old feelings. Plans may be delayed.
1: Ah.
0: Who am I now? Karen Morgold.
1: Yeah,
0: from
1: Today's
0: Show.
1: What's going on here? I'm loving it.
0: Aries, don't go outside today without shoes on. Remember her with the long blonde hair? She's a bloody ripper. Anyway, I don't know much more because I lost the page and I can't get it back. Shut your face, you animal.
1: If you go file, open.
0: No, don't tell me how to use the computer. You know, I don't know.
1: Closed window.
0: Shush. All I want to say is that it's a full moon and you may feel a little off, but it'll pass. And it's eat some strawberries tonight. If not, some strawberry ice cream would do the trick.
1: Tell you what, I'm feeling off right now.
0: Are you?
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hour at Blockbuster on a Friday night, choosing a movie that only goes for an hour and a half. Ah, the 90s. 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

0: and Nick in the morning.
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0: across Geelong and the Surf Coast, Bay is always digging out more of the music you love. How about this? Remember when this was big? We played it to Geelong first. And when it comes to the 80s, who does it better than us? No one. 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
18: Hey there, it's Nicole taking a look at what's coming up in the news this morning. A man has been done for drink driving after allegedly blowing almost 5 times the legal limit on his way home to Geelong. A bit of seismic activity in the region with a magnitude 3.8 quake rocking Cape Otway, strong enough to be felt in Geelong. The family of a 27-year-old Melbourne suburban footballer is by his side in hospital where he's receiving end-of-life care, and a scare for passengers of a US airliner hit by a July 4th firework as it came into land at Chicago Airport. In sport, the Aussie women have claimed the T20 World Cup for a seventh time, beating England by 7 wickets, and back-to-back wins for Port Adelaide, beating North by 21 points, while the Saints smashed the Bombers by 67 in yesterday's games. Morning fog, then sunny and 14 today, and we'll have more news at 6.
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2: Pretty foggy conditions out there this morning, so please drive with caution. It's also pretty quiet out there on our roads. A little bit of traffic on Latrobe Terrace in both directions. You run into Melbourne along the Geelong Ring Road. The Princes Freeway is magnificent. From Murray Street to Port Melbourne, it's going to take you 58 minutes. You are getting a V-line this morning. 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That's the latest Bay 93.9 traffic for Geelong and the Surf Coast.
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5: Morning fog and 14 today, broadcasting on Wadawurrung Country. Good morning, I'm Nicole in the Bay Newsroom. A man making his way home from Werribee to Geelong has been caught allegedly almost five times the legal limit. He was stopped by a booze bus. Police say he returned a reading of 0.232. Planned maintenance work on the Geelong rail line continues to impact evening services today and tomorrow. Trains leaving Warn Ponds from 8pm will be replaced with buses for the entire journey and from 9pm on the trip home from Southern Cross. The investigation continues into the death of a woman in Melbourne's outer southeast. The body of the 35-year-old was found at a home in Pakenham. Man found at the scene and taken to hospital. Australia is set to sign a major treaty with Fiji as Anthony Albanese begins a diplomatic blitz of Pacific leaders. He'll meet with his Fijian counterpart in Suva today after touching down last night to a ceremonial welcome and a guard of honour. Victoria Police say Melbourne is awash with cocaine, with prices falling to their lowest recorded level. A brick of the drug now selling for $100,000, around a third of the price from 2022. 8 people, including 4 children, have been wounded after a shooting during a July 4 celebration in Brooklyn. A man fired several shots into a courtyard of a home before fleeing on foot. A new look South Barwon Medical Centre, with GMHBA relocating their facilities in Grovedale. Just down the road from the old building, the health insurer's Natalie Linares says it's aimed at meeting the growing demand in the region.
6: It's a move that's centred around expanding our patient and community reach, and we really wanted an upgraded premises.
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3: 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Talk to Giovanni and Giselle at DaVita.
5: The Aussies have cruised to a 7-wicket victory over England in the Women's T20 World Cup, chasing England's 4 for 150. They reached the target in the 18th over. Coach Shelley Nitschke happy with their effort through the whole tournament.
7: Pretty relieved, to be honest. I thought that was amazing effort by the girls, but had a fantastic tournament, but you just never know coming into a final series. So for everything to go like it did for us today, we couldn't be happier.
5: It's the Aussies' 7th World Cup title. Port Adelaide has kept their finals hopes alive with a 21-point win over North Melbourne. It's the first time this season Port has gone back-to-back. Roos coach Alistair Clarkson, though, not willing to write off their season just yet.
8: Our season's still alive. You know, there's a logjam of teams around the middle of the ladder. We play against another side next week in Collingwood that are around our position on the ladder. So great challenge for us, and we'll see how we go. We know we're getting better as a side.
5: In the other game yesterday, the Saints with a 67-point win over the Bombers. And at the FIFA World Cup, 2 games in the round of 16 this morning, Norway and Brazil now on the pitch. That clash followed by England versus Mexico.
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9: Good morning, Liam Robertson from Surfing Victoria here with your morning surf report. Well, the winds have swung more around to the north this morning, making clean conditions across the coastline, and that swell from yesterday has dropped out really quickly. We're still seeing solid waves in that overhead, if not double overhead range, so the open beaches are the best bet for experienced surfers. There's still a lot of water moving around. The protected corners also have great waves for everyone else. As always, if you are going for a surf, surf with a mate and play it safe by the water.
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5: A bit of morning fog, then sunny and at top of 14 today, partly cloudy and 14 tomorrow. Right now at Marcus Hill, it's 4 degrees.
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13: Whoa, Monday. Settle down, July 6th. Good to have you on board. Good morning, Millicent.
14: Good morning.
13: How are we, client?
14: Good. Do your headphones sound funny?
13: No.
14: Mine do. That's a good radio thing to say, isn't it?
13: That's the good thing about Mill and Nick in the morning. If you hear it or you see it, you say it. You don't stuff around.
14: No, this is the new show called See It and Say It.
13: Yeah.
14: It's like a kid's book.
13: Who is that on the TV? I'm... Nah.
14: Hey, I was going to answer you too.
13: Yeah, I know. Hey, big show today, but first and foremost, how are you going, Clay?
14: Yeah,
13: good to see your pretty little face.
14: Good to see you too, my love.
13: We've got a big show coming up today. Sarah Grace a little bit later after... 8:30. She'll have what you're watching. There's plenty of good things on the Netflixes,
14: yeah.
13: Your Primes, your Stans, your Paramounts, all of the streaming services.
14: We're going to talk also about how you can win yourself $2,000 at the end of next
13: week.
14: I'll
13: get this for you. Hold on.
14: Thank you.
13: No worries.
14: To celebrate life.
13: Mm.
14: From Kings. Why let everybody else celebrate your life once you're gone? Go and tick some things off your bucket list.
13: Do it now, baby girl.
14: Enter online. We'll tell you about that a little bit later.
13: But meanwhile, let's get into a bit of Backstreet Boys while my Millicent sorts out those
14: one ear only
13: headphones.
14: Working.
13: Is it?
14: Yeah.
13: Oh, you can't have that claim. It's Mill and Nick in the morning. Backstreet Boys find it pretty funny. Mill and Nick in the morning, Bay 93.9.

0: It's Mill and Nick in the morning on Bay 93.9. All thanks to ENS. Upgrade to better. Sale is on now as we get into the second week of school holidays. A very good morning to you, my Millicent.
1: Good morning.
0: What's doing, Queen? How's the weekend?
1: Yeah. It was pretty good. Yeah. It was a bit quiet. Pardon me. We went out for breakfast Saturday morning and met a friend. It was more brunch.
0: Oh, yeah? What time?
1: 10:30.
0: Yeah, that's brunch.
1: 11 o'clock by the time we got served. That was pretty wild.
0: Well, that's definitely brunch.
1: Yeah. And so we did that.
0: Borderline angry.
1: That's it. I was like, what's going on here today? And then we went and did some groceries and then, we bought new sheets. And here's the thing.
0: Jesus, you said you didn't. I love getting new sheets. There's nothing that excites me more, but this sounds disappointing, Mel.
1: Well, they're good ones. They're like, they were 1,000 count sheets.
0: Yeah, well, on sale, were they?
1: Yeah.
0: From?
1: Harris Scarf.
0: What were they? So, can I point something out about
1: point
0: Harris Scarf?
1: Point.
0: Are they on the air with us?
1: No, I don't know.
0: I don't know. Anyway, well, I just want to say, it feels as though Harris Scarf, everything's always on sale.
1: Yes, I know. But
0: just give us your normal price and then have a sale.
1: No, I like that they're always on sale.
0: But I reckon it's dodgy.
1: No, it's not dodgy.
0: Are you sure?
1: Are they? Well, they have good brands. It's not like they're, because these sheets were like, good, I don't know, they're a good brand. They were better than
0: Donna. 1,000 threads.
1: They were better than, not Donna Hay, she's the chef. Who's the one? Shayna Blaze, whatever her name is.
0: Who's that?
1: You know, Shayna Blaze. She's on the
0: sheet expert.
1: No, she's on the the block.
0: Oh.
1: She's one that walks around and says,
0: yes.
1: Oh, your bathroom's nice. Oh. Blah, blah. You know Shayna. She's got her own sheet set and pillows.
0: Does she?
1: Yeah. Anyway, so we got the new sheets and Ferg just wanted to put them straight on. I'm a fan of washing them.
0: Yeah.
1: Because, no, they need to take out the manufacturer's energy. And we've got it. So we put them on. But you know how mattresses are really deep now?
0: Yeah.
1: We've got like, well, we don't have a big thick one. We've got a queen size one.
0: Oh, yeah.
1: So it's like I was wearing a pair of jeans, but I'd lost 50 kilos, but I still thought they'd fit properly.
0: Yeah, you can't have that.
1: So the sheets really, the fitted sheet's really big. And then the, but the sheets are beautiful, but they feel like hotel sheets. They're not soft yet.
0: Yeah, they're hardened.
1: And they're noisy. They were new.
0: Had a few
1: noisy
0: people in them already, maybe.
1: Well, I don't think so, because a bit of cardboard fell out like it always does. Oh,
0: that's a disguise.
1: And I always say, keep that. We might need that for something. Straight in the bin. No, but I mean, here's the thing. I think you should wash your sheets when you get them home.
0: Mm. No, I know. I know this. And when I get new sheets, I don't do it.
1: It's a bloke thing.
0: Yeah, but I can't be bothered. I can't be bothered because I get so excited to put the new sheets on. Well, yeah. First of all, I have to get someone to help me do it.
1: Yeah.
0: Because I'm put the new doona cover on and that, because I can't do that. But
1: you should know how to do that alone. If you can change a tyre, you should be able to put your doona cover on.
0: Well, maybe I am a bimbo after all. Yeah? Maybe I'm good with tyres and not sheets. No, I get too excited. And I know that's the, you know, that's me.
1: Oh, no, but who wants, like realistically, who wants to go home, wash a set of sheets, glad I got that right, dry them and then put them on. Mm. But this is the thing. So the sheets were noisy and heavy.
0: When you like would roll over or something.
1: Yeah, and the pillowcase was too big for my pillow and it was making noise on it. So I woke up. At, ready?
0: Oh, no, don't give me this junk. Oh, Mel.
1: 47 a.m.
0: Mel. It's getting worse and worse. I mean, you've got the sheets, the new sheets that have contributed to that overnight, but you can't continue on this way.
1: Oh, well, see, by the end of last week, I was back to normal. Hmm. On the weekend, I had a couple of good sleep-ins. Yeah, a couple of 7 hours. But I'm a bit light on for it today.
0: Mm.
1: But anyway, we'll get through it. But if you're up and you're in the car, just yes or no, do you wash sheets when they're new before you put them on?
0: Mm.
1: We've got caller of the week happening. You could be off to Dindin's or lunch.
0: Yeah, at the Heads. You'd be mad not to. Give us a buzz. 52-299-939.
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3: Traffic. The Princes Highway has become a touch stop start in both directions through Norlane. Its intersection with St. George's Road has plenty of congestion building. Traffic is also building in the CBD on Latrobe Terrace and Ryrie Street. Port Arlington Road is a little slow outbound through Moolap. The run into Melbourne's pretty good. It's an hour and 4 minutes from Ryrie Street to Port Melbourne. The Combank Tour is travelling the country, supporting regional Aussies and businesses with financial tools, tech and community connection. 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That's the latest Bay 93.9 traffic for Geelong and the Surf Coast.
4: Morning fog and 14 today. Hi there, I'm Nicole in the newsroom. A bit of seismic activity in the region with a magnitude 3.8 earthquake striking off Cape Otway yesterday afternoon and was strong enough to be felt here in Geelong. A statue of Nicky Winmar has been taken down from outside Perth Stadium after his conviction on assault charges in Victoria. And a 4th of July shooting in the US has left 8 people wounded, including 4 children. And in sport, disappointment for Oscar Piastri at the British Grand Prix. He finished outside the points and in 11th place, the race won by Ferrari's Charles Leclerc. A bit of morning fog, then sunny and 14 today, partly cloudy and 14 tomorrow.
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0: 20 minutes past 6, morning fog.
1: What are you just sunny. Pointing for me to do it now?
0: Well, yeah, I don't worry about the buttons anymore. I just go, no, oh, let's start that again. Hey, 20 minutes past 6, morning then sunny, 14, Millicent, in a moment.
1: I'm not doing it on command.
0: Why not?
1: Nah. Oh.
0: For those of you playing along in the car, pointing. I'm pointing. Go. Hey, in a minute, I just want to do a quick wind-up of sport soccer on the weekend and how disappointing sport was.
1: Oh, what's wrong with your team?
0: Oh, the Witches' hats. Sweet yes, and the Witches'
1: Fanny
0: hats.
1: Adams.
0: Oh, man.
1: It was like St Kilda were playing a high school team.
0: Yeah, St Monica's under 12B.
1: Sorry, mate. It was just embarrassing for you.
0: I am pissed off.
1: Hey!
0: Sorry.
1: Language.

0: Melanick in the morning, Bay 93.9, 24 minutes past six. Hey, let's do this, Mel. We'll get your views on everything sport on the weekends.
1: Cool.
0: All right. All right, Mel, let's kick it off. Saturday morning, the Socceroos, how did you see it?
1: I thought they used the wrong people for the penalty shootouts and I know nothing about it. It seems unfair that we played a pretty good game and then lost it because two people kicked it over the net.
0: Mm-hmm.
1: And it was very sad. And why did they choose defenders? Why didn't they use strikers? I heard my husband say that.
0: Yes, very good by you. Now,
1: yeah.
0: Saturday night, your take on the big melee.
1: Lucky to win. Oh, the melee.
0: Oof.
1: Oh, gee whizzy. Look, I understand that fella that hit Bruzzy might have done the same thing to him once upon a time. I don't know if that's true or not.
2: You did get him good a couple of years ago.
1: Yes, a couple of years ago. And come on.
0: Move on.
1: Don't be unsportsmanlike.
0: It's been long. I sent him a message Saturday. I'm going, well, just watch yourself with Bruzzy. We could ring him live. Should we? Nah, we better not. He's under fire at the moment.
1: Who did you send a message to?
0: Ben Long that took it. Got Bruzzy. He's one of my mates from the territory.
1: Oh, dear.
0: We could ring him live.
1: It was a real stinker. I was out of the room. I wasn't watching.
0: Oh, really?
1: Yeah, yeah. And Fergie goes, there's a stink.
0: It's one of the biggest melees I've seen in years.
1: I thought it was interesting. It's always interesting when players walk off with their jumpers torn. And I think it was Billy Frampton, number 17, was wearing it like an apron in a kitchen.
0: What did you think of the rig?
1: Oh, I didn't really look at the rig. If any jumper was going to get torn, why couldn't it have been Bruzzy's?
0: Yeah, that's true.
1: Anyway, so we had a win, but your team?
0: The Essendon Witches Hats.
1: For the first time ever, I looked at your team and I felt sorry for you. I did.
0: So hard.
1: It is.
0: It is. It's so hard.
1: Because it was like they were putting so little pressure on St Kilda that at one point one of the Saints players made a fumble, had time to pick it up, fumbled again and had time to correct himself and then kick it. What? Because your team, unfortunately, were applying no pressure.
0: You stink.
1: What's going on with them, Nick?
0: It's just terrible.
1: Maybe a new coach is the best way to go.
0: But
1: let's get the person in there is what I'm saying.
0: We write this year off. We get a number one pick this year. We will. And
1: who'd want to go there, though, after all that?
0: That's the thing they're talking about. Let's get this person. Who in the hell would want to go to Essendon? And plus, the training facility is out near Tullamarine. That's why in the hell would you want to drive to Tullamarine every day?
1: No.
0: I'd rather go to Avalon, if I'm honest.
1: Yeah.
0: You know? Set the facility up out there. Why Tullamarine?
1: Jeez. Listen, I think you for football operation manager for Essendon, and I do feel sorry for you. And I felt sorry for people in the crowd, these old people that are there who love the club, trying to be supportive, just watching it and just looking so sad.
0: So vision popped up last night of people trying to leave, Essendon supporters trying to leave.
1: Yeah.
0: Guess who was there stopping them and saying, no, sit through it, support them.
1: Who?
0: Kevin Sheedy.
1: Oh.
0: Piss off, Kevin Sheedy. Sorry.
1: No.
0: Let people. We have been through enough.
1: You have. I must admit, for the first time, I watched a little bit of the game because Ferg had it on, and I understand why you're so disheartened with your team.
0: Oh, jeez.
1: I don't think I could stick with Collingwood if they were playing. I'd want to. I probably would, but I'd be disappointed and disillusioned. What do you do?
0: Makes my blood boil. Anyway.
1: It's only footy, Nick. It's only footy. It's not your life.
0: That's a problem. It is my life. Here comes the cold gun with your news.
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5: Patchy fog around this morning. Make sure you are utilising those fog lights. Plenty of traffic already on Ryrie Street in both directions in the CBD. The same goes for Latrobe Terrace. Settlement Road's building inbound through Belmont. The run into Melbourne is great. It's an hour and 2 minutes Ryrie Street to Port Melbourne. 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
11: Morning fog and 14 today. Good morning, I'm Nicole in the Bay Newsroom. A bit of seismic activity in the region with a magnitude 3.8 earthquake striking off Cape Otway yesterday afternoon. It was felt along the Great Ocean Road between Apollo Bay and Port Campbell and was strong enough to be felt here in Geelong. A statue of Nicky Winmar has been taken down from outside Perth Stadium after his conviction on assault charges in Victoria. A court in Bendigo found the 60-year-old guilty of assaulting a woman. The statue removed yesterday morning. Cost of living remains one of the biggest pressures facing Aussie households, with new figures revealing more families are falling behind on their power bills. More than 160,000 customers now at least 3 months behind payments. There's been a boom in Aussies turning to weight loss injections, with sales of one drug tripling. The makers of Mounjaro reported sales in Australia of more than $1 billion last year, up from around $280 million the year before. A July 4th shooting in the US has left 8 people wounded, including 4 children. Police say a man fired into the courtyard of a home in Brooklyn before fleeing the scene. A new address for the South Barwon Medical Centre as GMHBA looks to meet demand in the Grovedale Growth Corridor. Natalie Linares from the Health Insurer says the centre welcomes all patients, member or not.
12: It's really just an upgrade and a really great kind of expansion for us at GMHBA, as we also co-locate with our pathology on site, and we'll also have physiotherapy, and we'll also be able to talk to our customers about any health insurance needs.
11: And Netflix has reportedly greenlit a sequel to its most watched show ever, the streaming giant approving a follow-up to Adolescence, with reports Kate Winslet could star. Netflix had previously rejected talk of a sequel.
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11: A big win to the Saints over the Bombers at Docklands. The Saints getting up by 67 points. Nazaia Wanganeen-Miller with 46 disposals and a goal. Coach Ross Lyon turning his attention to Saturday's season-defining showdown.
13: Both of us got a six-day break, which is nice. It's even. You know, we'll start preparing really heavily. Not heavily. We always prepare the same way, but we know we've got another challenge. So you breathe out, go home, and really aim for that weighted numbers performance.
11: Disappointment for Oscar Piastri at the British Grand Prix. He finished outside the points and in 11th place. The race won by Ferrari's Charles Leclerc ahead of George Russell and Lewis Hamilton. The match review officer has handed $5,000 fines to Braden Maynard and Took Miller for making contact with an umpire. 18 players sanctioned for an all-in brawl during the Pies game on Saturday night. A total of $31,000 in fines handed out. And at the World Cup this morning, it's Brazil versus Norway. The score a short time ago, nil all.
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11: A bit of morning fog, then sunny and 14 today, partly cloudy and 14 tomorrow. Right now at Clifton Springs, it's a nippy 3 degrees.
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15: Oh, my word, it's a bit nippy. It's fresh as heck outside, Mel.
16: Yeah, well, you want to stop yourself from going out there. You're going to give up the darts anyway.
15: No.
16: Oh, get on to you about that.
15: We need to talk about that.
16: Yeah, well, just give them up.
15: Oh, I need to find a hypnotist. To be honest, I haven't Googled anything.
16: Right. Well, today's the day.
15: What?
16: They're coming in after 8.
15: What? Have you?
16: No.
15: I haven't. Oh, jeez.
16: So you're frightened because you're not ready for it. No. Hey, we're going to do trending in a minute.
15: Oh, yeah, we are too.
16: Yeah. Yep. It's your turn.
15: We are.
16: I can't wait to hear what's going on. Have you got anything on T-Swizz's wedding?
15: Well, yeah, I can. There's a few things up my sleeve. We'll talk about it off air in a minute.
16: Yeah, no worries. I can do that in a later one. There's all sorts of stories coming out of that.
15: There's a lot.
16: I haven't seen one photo. I'm disappointed.
15: I know. It's weird, isn't it?
16: Yeah.
15: We'll do trending next. Rex Garrel Volkswagen 2025 Amarok style V6 for $70,990.
16: Get your fire lighters out.
15: Yeah, you're right.
16: Make sure your wood's dry. Here comes Adele.
15: Is this your second favourite redhead behind Ed? Or who's first?
16: Cameron Ling.
15: Oh, yeah. So what order? Quick?
16: Cameron, Lingy, Adele's not in it.

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3: All right, England and Mexico are playing a little bit later on this morning.
4: Sucker.
3: But there's been a lot going on over there. And
4: what's been happening? Mexican Hang on, I'm going to play you this.
3: Thank you.
4: That's my contribution to the soccer chat.
3: No, thank you very much. No, you're nailing it too. Yeah. They're playing a little bit later on this morning. I think I'm just having a look now at 10 a.m. this morning. It'll be red hot. There's a lot going on over there. But the England players are reportedly using now like what adult men would take for the drone.
4: To help them?
3: Help them, yes.
4: Right.
3: So they're reportedly taking that because they're playing somewhere where it's high altitude and apparently it helps with your, you know, oxygen levels and
4: when
3: blood pressure.
4: When oxygen's really thin, you don't get as much of it. You can get a bit dizzy.
3: Mm-hmm. Yeah.
4: So they're taking what, Viagra or something, aren't they?
3: Yes, that's it.
4: Are they?
3: Yeah. See, I gave a clue away. You got it. It's 1.2 mil.
4: Wait a minute. Yeah. So what's this doing to everybody trying to train in shorts?
3: Oh, no.
4: What's going on?
3: There'll be a fair bit going on the field, if you know what I mean.
4: They're not playing hockey. They're playing soccer.
3: Mm-hmm.
4: Anyway, go on.
3: So the issue is it's the altitude at Azteca, right? More than 2,200 metres above sea level.
4: Mm.
3: Now, the coach has said, we're not doing that, but it's been leaked out to the media that someone with inside of the training group have said, well, yeah, we're popping them.
4: I don't reckon they are.
3: They're going out.
4: It's garbage.
3: We're popping them like they're going out of fashion and we're loving it.
4: No, I think that would be wrong. Mm-hmm. Is there anything going on? Aren't the Mexican locals giving it to the English a little bit, sticking it up them? What are they doing?
3: It's like it's turned into World War III.
4: What's happened?
3: The Mexican fans are outside of the English hotel overnight.
4: Yeah.
3: With the fireworks, the Mexican flag colours, letting them off just so they get a nice, peaceful sleep the night before the biggest game of their lives.
4: Pick them up. It's just so tactical, but it's great.
3: It's great. That's great. Well, so if the Pies are in the granny this year, say the Pies make it,
4: yep.
3: Say they're playing the Cats,
4: yep.
3: What would you be doing to the Cats the night before?
4: Confetti cannons. Not be as effective, but it'd be fun.
3: Look at that. Isn't that nice? Mill from Bay 93.9 saying, you know, good luck and congratulations. Here's some confetti.
4: One loud bang and then I'd have to clean it all up.
3: Yeah, I know. You wouldn't be able to leave it.
4: Nah.
3: That's the problem.
4: That's the problem. No, look, good on them. Who's playing? England and Mexico at 10 a.m.
3: Yeah, it'll be a good watch.
4: Care factor zero.
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6: Bellarine Highway is starting to slow inbound before Wilson's Road in Newcombe. Also in Newcombe Boundary Road, quite slow in both directions on approach to Ormond Road. Traffic aplenty in the CBD, Ryrie Street and Latrobe Terrace. See traffic building in both directions. The run into Melbourne is beautiful. It's an hour and 2 minutes from Ryrie Street to Port Melbourne. 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That's the latest Bay 93.9 traffic for Geelong and the Surf Coast.
7: Morning fog and 14 today. Hi there, I'm Nicole in the newsroom. A man has had his licence suspended for 12 months, allegedly caught drink driving on his way home from Werribee to Geelong. A suburban football community is rallying around the family of a player left with critical injuries during a weekend footy match in Melbourne. And a lucky escape for the passengers and crew of a Delta Airlines plane coming into land at Chicago Airport after it was struck by a July 4th firework. And in sport, the Pies' Braden Maynard and the Suns' Took Miller have escaped suspension for making contact with an umpire. Both have been fined $5,000. A bit of morning fog, then sunny and 14 today, partly cloudy and 14 tomorrow.
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3: 11 minutes to 7 on this Monday morning, chasing a top of 14 today, week 2 of the holidays as well. It's all happening.
4: It's all happening. So, Australian brother and sister Angus and Julia Stone.
3: Oh, yes.
4: Are recording another album in France. They've gone to a winery of a very big movie star. Old tight bottom Barry.
3: What?
4: I'll tell you who it is in a minute.
3: Tight bottom Barry.
4: I'm not making any sense. I shall. Stand by.

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1: Now, this took my interest this morning because our Aussie singing duo, there's brother and sister Angus and Julia Stone. These two.
0: Mm-hmm.
1: That's them. They've decided they want to record a new album.
0: Yeah.
1: So, but to do so, they want to do it in the south of France. They're going to, after being invited to a winery owned by Brad Pitt. Chateau Miraval.
0: Jeez, your French is getting better and better by the day.
1: Oui, oui. Dankeschön.
0: That's German.
1: Whatever. So he was a very welcoming host. He made them feel right at home. But something that struck me is that he said to them, he said, I've got to zip off and do a couple of things.
0: Yeah.
1: You know, enjoy being here. Feel free to drink as much wine as you like. Now, Brad, that might sound like a nice offer. The two are trying to record an album. How much wine can one person drink in a day?
0: Oh,
1: a bottle?
2: That's dangerous. Ah, and the
1: two?
2: Rest.
1: Yeah, but I mean, big whoop. So Brad Pitt, who's a multi-millionaire, asks you there and then says, oh, you can have some wine. Like, that just, it seems stingy.
0: Well, it's...
1: What do you think? Am I being a bit bratty?
2: No, well, he's probably thrown in accommodation and that, has he?
1: Yeah, but I mean, they're just, he invited them.
0: It's probably a good look, too, for that winery to have someone, as Angus and Julia Stone, of that level record there. But, Mill, the one thing that jumps out at me, I can't wait to hear how much this album stinks because they're going to be on the P155 the whole time. It might be one of the worst albums of all time. Am I right, Millicent?
1: You might be right. I reckon that the secluded French estate allowed them to disconnect from everybody and distractions, immerse themselves in the creative period, in the creative process. All I hear is
2: P155.
1: Corks popping and glug, glug, glug, glug, glug, glug, glug, glug, glug. Francesca, bring us some cheese from the pantry. I don't know. I reckon it's a bit tight, just saying I have some wine. I don't know what I expected him to give them.
0: What do you expect, though?
1: I don't know. Here's $1 million. I don't know. You're Brad Pitt.
0: Well, that's how the thing is with them.
1: Why does he want them there? How did they meet? I've got so many questions.
0: There's I used to sort of dabble in the entertainment industry, Mel.
1: Oh, come on, give it to us.
0: No, with some artists and some...
1: Want them there. How did they meet? I've got so many questions.
0: There's I used to sort of dabble in the entertainment industry, Mel.
1: Oh, come on, give it to us.
0: No, with some artists and

0: psychedelic cool sort of,
1: nah,
0: you know.
1: I don't need any more psychedelic things in my life. Hey, just quickly, if you're listening, Angus and Julia Stone, we've got some great wineries down in Geelong. You don't need to travel over to France to stay with silly Brad Pitt. You could be out of Jack Rabbit in the barrel hall with a bit of cushioning around and a big mat recording your songs.
0: My word.
1: Wake up to yourself.
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4: Roadworks have caused Barwon Heads Road to be pretty stop-start in both directions through Charlemont and Armstrong Creek. Over in Newtown, the intersection of Shannon Avenue and Aberdeen Street is heavily congested. The same goes for Latrobe Terrace and Ryrie Street in both directions in the CBD. The run into Melbourne is magnificent. It's an hour and 3 minutes from Ryrie Street to Port Melbourne. What's for lunch? 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That's the latest Bay 93.9 traffic for Geelong and the Surf Coast.
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3: Morning fog and 14 today. Good morning, I'm Nicole in the Bay Newsroom. A man has had his licence suspended for 12 months, allegedly caught drink driving on his way home from Werribee to Geelong. Police say he returned a reading of 0.232, nearly five times the legal blood alcohol limit. Melbourne's tobacco wars have started up again with an early morning ram raid and firebombing on Victoria Street, Richmond. It's the second smoke shop to go up in flames in Richmond in the past week. A suburban football community is rallying around the family of a player left with critical injuries during a weekend footy match. 27-year-old Nathan Fitzgerald suffered a head injury while playing for Epping Reserves against Laylaw. Club president Luke DeVicenti says it's devastating.
4: They're really struggling. They would have just, you know, wished Nathan good luck before the game yesterday, not expected the outcome that has occurred.
3: Police have flagged concerns over an influx of cocaine in the community as wholesale prices fall to their lowest on record. Investigators say Victoria is awash with the drug. Wastewater analysis has found consumption in Melbourne compares with levels in European countries. Australia is set to sign a major treaty with Fiji as Anthony Albanese begins a diplomatic blitz of Pacific leaders. He'll meet with his Fijian counterpart in Suva today after touching down last night to a ceremonial welcome and a guard of honour. A lucky escape for passengers and crew of a Delta Airlines plane coming into land at Chicago Airport. The aircraft reportedly struck by a July 4th firework, with the flight deck reporting a loud bang. It managed to land safely with no injuries reported. GMHBA is relocating its South Barwon Medical Centre in Grovedale, with expanded facilities just down the road from the old site. Natalie Linares from the local based health insurer says you don't have to be a member to attend the clinic.
5: We want to be available to the rapid population growth across that Grovedale, Charlemont, Mount Dunedin, Armstrong Creek area. But we also want to have a premises that expands what we can offer our current member base as well.
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3: Brazil and Norway are battling it out for a spot in the World Cup quarterfinals. At halftime, the score was nil-all. England comes up against co-host Mexico at 10 o'clock. The Aussie women are celebrating a win at the T20 World Cup. They clinched the title with a 7-wicket win over England at Lord's, chasing down a target of 151 in the 18th over. Beth Mooney named player of the match and player of the tournament.
6: It's nice to be part of the squad first and foremost and have a role to play, open the batting and wicket-keeping, so just pumped to be here. There's been a lot of evolution in this group in the last 12 months and a lot of growth and some fun times as well.
3: The Pies' Braden Maynard and the Suns' Took Miller have escaped suspension for making contact with an umpire. Both have been slapped with $5,000 fines. 18 players also fined for a melee on Saturday night.
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7: Good morning, Liam Robertson from Surfing Victoria here with your morning surf report. Well, the winds have swung more around to the north this morning, making clean conditions across the coastline, and that swell from yesterday has dropped out really quickly. We're still seeing solid waves in that overhead, if not double overhead range, so the open beaches are the best bet for experienced surfers. There's still a lot of water moving around. The protected corners also have great waves for everyone else. As always, if you are going for a surf, surf with a mate and play it safe by the water.
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3: A bit of morning fog, then sunny and 14 today, partly cloudy and 14 tomorrow. Right now at Belmont, it's 3 degrees.
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2: 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Bay 93.9.
9: 6 minutes past seven. Welcome along to... What day is it, Mill?
10: It's Monday, but hey. Someone should tell voiceover lady there's no school dash until next week.
9: That's true.
10: Parents may have just sat up bolt upright.
9: What the heck?
10: Oh, it's back to school. It's not. It's next week. Right? Mm-hmm. Just in case. Uh-huh. Just in case.
9: Hey, I went to my chiropractor last week, Dr. Sophia. Good morning to you, Queen, who sorts me out in, you know, my back, and now I've torn something in my pec or my man boob.
10: What's happened?
9: And I've got to start this fitness journey and
10: Hang on a minute, I asked you a question.
9: What?
10: What's happened to your shoulder?
9: Well, I don't know. I don't know.
10: How did you tear it?
9: Probably getting off the couch, if I'm honest.
10: Is this a Bali injury?
9: No, it's not a Bali injury.
10: All right, well, I'll let you off the hook.
9: It was before that, I'm pretty sure.
10: So you couldn't go to the gym on the weekend?
9: Couldn't go to the gym. Couldn't do a hell of a lot.
10: Couldn't you do legs?
9: I went, yeah, I could have, but I don't like leg day. And I did go for two big walks. Huey's down at the moment.
10: See, that's good. That's good.
9: Went for two massive walks, Saturday and Sunday. So, but anyway, we need to unpack a bit more next.
10: Right, what do you need?
9: Help.
10: Shoot. All right, well, I'm going to try and find something, and I'm going to remind you of something you said not so long ago.
9: Okay.
10: Stand by, you idiot.
9: Wait. Mill and Nick in the morning. Bay 93.9.
10: Love. Say with love.
9: Yeah, I know that. Yeah. I know that. Yeah, sure.

0: Bay 93.9, Millie and Nick in the morning. We are doing it all thanks to ENS. Upgrades are better. Sale is on right now. Mill?
1: Yeah?
0: I need help.
1: I know you do. Now, you said to me on this show, when you got back from Bali, you would give up the cigarettes.
0: Yep.
1: Non fumatore, which is Italian that I've been learning on Duolingo. I just want to check in and see how you're going.
0: Well, it's... I do want to do it, and I want to, I need a, because I've done it before, and I've used a hypnotist before in Melbourne, but I want to find someone local and do it locally down here, but I need to quit smoking. But also, I was watching all these hipster fit units on the social medias last night.
1: Doing what?
0: Just being active and healthy.
1: Yeah.
0: And I thought, geez, I remember when I was like that.
1: Yeah.
0: You know, when I quit darts the last time. I went 5 years.
1: I don't remember you quitting the darts since you've been here. So.
0: No, I haven't since I've been here. But when I was up in the NT,
1: yeah.
0: I was off them for like 5 years. And it wasn't until I had something pretty, you know, well, I'll be honest, I caught up with the guy that was in the car crash with my brother.
1: Yeah.
0: And off the back of that, I went and had a beer with a mate and he had a menthol. And I go, give us a bloody dart. I'm stressed. And I had it, and that's how I got back on it.
1: Oh, that's understandable.
0: So I know I can do it. But back then, Mill, I ran a half marathon and everything. You know, I was a fit unit.
1: Well, okay. I see what you've done there.
0: What?
1: I've joined the dots. The only way for you to give up cigarettes and get fit is us to get you into a marathon.
0: No, not a full-blown marathon.
1: Marathon!
0: Come on.
1: A bit of homework.
0: Yeah.
1: Because I'm going to be your coach. I'm going to drive along in the car smoking and eating donuts with a bullhorn going, lift your knees, put your head back. Lift your knees. Try harder. The Geelong Running Festival.
0: Oh, yes, that's coming to town.
1: Is in September in Geelong.
0: Mm.
1: And I don't think there's anything better that you can do than commit to maybe not a half. Do they do quarters?
0: No, they do. So the full marathon's 42. Yep.
1: Right.
0: The half, which I've done before, which I can do. And I did it in Darwin in the build-up. And that's, I don't want to be cocky, but that's saying something.
1: Well, if you can do it in the build-up with all the moisture in the air and the humidity. So this, the marathon's major race. There are other races you can take part in because I have done a bit of research.
0: Okay.
1: The half marathon is a 6.5 community run. Have you got it in you? 6.5. That's not very far.
0: That's not very far. I could do that now.
1: Okay, well, I'm going to sign you up. Where do I do it?
0: Well, I could do the half marathon.
1: Let me just type this into my phone. Dear Geelong Running Festival, I have a likely candidate for your marathon.
0: Half marathon.
1: On September 20. I will enter this at geelongrunningfestival.com.au. Love, Mill. Sorry, with a kiss on it. I always like to put a kiss on the end. It's weird, but I do it. Now, I think that's good. So what are we going then? A halfer or a quarter or?
0: Well, there's the marathon, which
1: how
0: is 42.
1: How do you know this?
0: Because I'm an ex-athlete. There's 42.
1: Me too.
0: There's 42. Yeah. That's the marathon. The half marathon's 21. There's a community run, I think. Did you just say it was about six kegs?
1: Six and a half.
0: Which I can, I can do that on my head at the moment.
1: Righto. Well, without any training and with the cigarettes, you could do six and a half.
0: Yeah.
1: Right, well, I reckon half a one then.
0: Half a marathon. 21 guys.
1: You in?
0: Yeah, let's do it.
1: All right.
0: Now.
1: Wait a minute. The angels of radio have noted that. What's the time?
0: Right,
1: it's 7:15 on the 6th of July.
0: Okay.
1: So you've done it. You're in.
0: If you're a hypnotist, 5229939, or if you've had it done locally. Yeah.
1: Listen, don't worry about that. We'll get to that because you've got until September. Are you a runner?
0: Mm.
1: What does Nicholas need to do? I'm his trainer now.
0: Mm-hmm. Yeah, you need coaching advice.
1: I'm going to yell from the car with a bull on.
0: 5229939.
1: It's happening.
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3: Bay 93.9 traffic. Torquay Road is becoming a little bit stop-start, Geelong bound and Torquay bound through Mountaineed and Grovedale. Bowen Heads Road is suffering a similar fate due to roadworks through Armstrong Creek and Charlemont. Plenty of traffic in the CBD. Rivalry Street and Latrobe Terrace very busy in all directions. Melbourne Road's also a little bit slow in both directions past North Geelong train station. The run into Melbourne is not slow. It's an hour and 2 minutes from Rivalry Street to Port Melbourne. Most of us take sight for granted. 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That's the latest Bay 93.9 traffic for Geelong and the Surf Coast.
4: Morning fog and 14 today. Hi there, I'm Nicole in the newsroom. The earth's been moving in the southwest with a strong earthquake rumbling through. The magnitude 3.8 quake struck off Cape Otway yesterday. Geelong Rail commuters are facing more frustration making the trip to and from Melbourne. Buses replacing trains again tonight and tomorrow night to allow for maintenance works. And heartbreak for the family and friends of a suburban footy player who suffered a critical head injury in a freak incident at the weekend. And in sport, the Saints with a dominant win over the Bombers at Docklands. They got up by 67 points. Nazaia Wanganeen-Miller with a career-high 46 disposals and a goal. A bit of morning fog, then sunny and 14 today, partly cloudy and 14 tomorrow.

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3: It is 20 minutes past 7. If you've got any advice for running, 52299939.
0: Up that road. Are you a runner? Look out. The people are calling of Geelong. They want to help you, sunshine.
3: 52299.
0: Put your knees up.
3: 939. I'm not running yet.
0: Put your shoulders back. As promised.

0: Bill and Nick in the morning on Bay 93.9, 24 minutes past 7. Somehow I've just signed up for a half marathon.
1: You signed up because I bullied you into it.
0: Yeah.
1: Hey, Nicky. No, I'm trying to help you.
0: Yeah.
1: You wanted to give up the ciggies and you want to get fitter. So September 20, I did a bit of goggling.
0: Mm-hmm.
1: The Geelong Running Festival is on. Yeah, now this is going to be your theme for now.
0: Running on empty.
1: Yeah.
0: Ah, that's true.
1: Running around. All right. Annie's going to do the Geelong Running Festival. Good morning, Annie.
2: Hi, how are you going, guys?
1: We're good. Now, you want to tell Nick something? Shoot.
2: Yeah, I want to tell Nick something that they do have training every Sunday at 8 o'clock at Blackman's Brewery.
0: Oh.
1: Whoa, whoa, whoa, whoa.
0: I'm loving this.
1: Hang on a minute.
0: I'm loving this.
1: Annie, what are you doing to me? I'm trying to get him away from the beer.
0: Hey.
2: Yep, well, there's another 10 weeks of training, Nick, so you can come down 8 o'clock Sunday mornings. Or, even better, mate, Wharf Shed, 6 o'clock on a Wednesday night, and they will give you a beer after you've run 5K. Okay.
1: What's the point of that, Annie?
0: Nah, this is fantastic.
1: No, no.
0: Signed up to drink more.
1: Stop it.
2: Nah. Yep.
1: So, Annie, what distance are you running?
2: I'm doing the 6.5. They don't have a 10 for some reason, but I usually only do the 10. I've got a friend who's doing the half marathon. And they started training 6 weeks ago and there's another 10 weeks.
0: Jeez, I'm on the eight ball.
1: You're a little bit, yeah.
0: Hey, are you a bit of a runner, are you, Annie? Have you got any advice you can give me if I'm sort of behind the eight ball?
2: I'm not really. I've only been running about 3 years, but I have a lot of issues with my running where I need to know where all the toilets are at all times.
1: Oh, Annie. This is so good. I thought you were going
0: to
1: say you run with your wrists up going from side to side or like you're being chased by something from the Werribee Zoo.
0: Yeah, no, I'm loving it more because we're on toot watch.
1: Oh, no.
2: Yeah. Let's just say I'm glad there's some bushes down the Barn River.
1: Oh, Annie, no. This is so good. Hey, so just circling back, like doing one more lap with our sneakers on. So Sunday morning at Blackman's Brewery.
2: Yeah,
1: or
2: 8 o'clock.
1: Wednesday night?
2: At 6 o'clock at the Wharf Shed.
1: Yeah.
2: And you will get a free beer
1: at
2: the Wharf Shed, but not on a Sunday morning. It's just at the brewery.
0: Oh, well, I can keep going all night, Saturday night, the run.
1: Annie, look, thank you so much for that, my love. We will put you in the draw for a dinner or a lunch at the Heads in Barwon Heads. As Nick's coach, I'll take that on advisement. And we'll let you know, but I doubt very much whether he'll be allowed to go to the one where there's a beer afterwards.
0: Oh, come on.
1: Nah. All right. Good luck for the marathon, right. Annie.
2: Yep, no worries. Thank you, guys.
0: Thanks,
1: see
0: Blaine.
1: You, though, darling. I want to play you out with your song. Maybe this will inspire you.
0: Ah, this is better. This is better.
1: What about this?
0: This is your thing. Better. I don't know about the running on empty here.
1: No, running until you get good. Running on empty it is.
0: Okay. Yeah, that's fair. I've got to work. It's like I'll get my pen license.
1: Yeah, you've got to work for it.
0: From that song to this song.
1: Yeah.
0: Okay. No, that makes sense. Thank you, Millicent. Nicole Gunn just around the corner with your news and trending. Mill, what is trending?
1: Oh, what did Taylor Swift give as a bonbonniere? She's taken something very old-fashioned and shoved it in everyone's hand.
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4: Traffic aplenty for MacKillop Street, Ryrie Street and Latrobe Terrace in the CBD. The intersection of the Princes Highway and St George's Road is heavily congested in all directions in Corio. The same applies for the intersection of Breakwater and Barwon Heads Road in Belmont. Roadworks continue to cause Barwon Heads Road to be very stop-start inbound and outbound through Charlemont and Armstrong Creek. The run into Melbourne is not stop-start. It's smooth sailing all the way in. It's an hour and 2 minutes from Ryrie Street to Port Melbourne. 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That's the latest Bay 93.9 traffic for Geelong and the Surf Coast.
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1: Morning fog and 14 today. Good morning, I'm Nicole in the Bay Newsroom. Geelong rail commuters are facing more frustration making the trip to and from Melbourne. Buses replacing trains again tonight and tomorrow night to allow for maintenance works. Coaches will again need to be used on Friday night and Saturday night. Another chapter in the Melbourne tobacco wars, with a cigarette shop in Richmond firebombed early this morning. A car driven into the shop on Victoria Street before being set alight. The fire then spreading to a dozen other shops.
22: So at this stage, we look like we have 12 commercial businesses within that one building, and all have been significantly damaged by fire.
1: That's Fire Rescue Victoria Commander Brett Hamill. The earth has been moving in the southwest, with a strong earthquake rumbling through. The magnitude 3.8 quake struck off Cape Otway yesterday afternoon. It was strong enough to be felt here in Geelong, Ballarat
0: and in Melbourne. Heartbreak for the family and friends of a suburban footy player who suffered a critical head injury in a freak accident at the weekend. 27-year-old Nathan Fitzgerald fell and hit his head on the cricket pitch while playing for Epping Reserves against Laylaw. He remains in a coma after undergoing brain surgery. Police are appealing for information on a road rage incident in Melbourne's northwest on Saturday afternoon. A 61-year-old man rear-ended several times while driving through roadworks before being assaulted with a golf club on the Melton Highway at Sydenham. A scare for passengers of a Delta plane as it came into land at Chicago Airport. The airliner with 58 people on board was struck by a 4th of July firework. Flight crews reporting a loud bang on descent.
2: The tower, we just had a firework at our plane.
13: Roger.
2: And we're just hoping it was just the mortar that went off underneath, but definitely felt the big bang.
0: The plane managed to land safely. And Minions may not be a crowd favourite anymore. The newest movie, Minions and Monsters, has had its lowest box office opening in the franchise's history, making just $67 million on debut. And it's gone from bad to worse for Supergirl. It saw a 74% fall in ticket sales.
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0: At the World Cup, Norway and Brazil are locked in an arm wrestle in their round of 16 clash. The score locked at nil all in the second half. The Saints with a dominant win over the Bombers at Docklands. They got up by 67 points with Nazaia Wanganeen-Miller starring with a career-high 46 disposals and a goal. The star midfielder admits they weren't as ruthless after the break.
23: Russell's pretty happy with our first half, but he said in the halftime he said they're going to come out and they'll be coming out firing, so we had to expect that, which unfortunately we probably didn't handle as much as we like to.
0: Naz there on Fox Footy. In the other game, Port Adelaide with a 21-point win over North Melbourne. The Roos kept to just 1 point in the final term. Charles Leclerc with a win for Ferrari at the British Grand Prix. He took the checkered flag ahead of George Russell for Mercedes and Ferrari teammate Lewis Hamilton. Oscar Piastri finished a disappointing 11th, while Max Verstappen failed to finish the race.
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0: A bit of morning fog, then sunny, a top of 14 today, partly cloudy and 14 tomorrow. Right now in South Geelong, it's 3 degrees.
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30: 23 minutes to wait on this Monday morning. If you're just getting up for the first time and you've got the kettle on and you're making a coffee, you're going for a hot girl walk down near the bay.
1: What's a hot girl walk?
30: There's a difference between the different sort of walks you can do. Just go for a power walk or you can go for a hot girl walk. Yeah,
1: What's a hot girl walk?
30: Well, it's just
1: where
30: you look.
1: I can't even say it.
30: You know, you just sort of strut along.
1: Is that where you make your ponytail swing but your head's straight?
30: My word. But if you're down at the bay...
1: Just go for a walk. Why does there need to be different types of walks?
30: Oh, there's heaps of different
1: types. Put your shoes on and walk.
30: Do you know where I learnt that from? TikTok.
1: God.
30: So if you're around the bay this morning...
1: Don't make me swear on air.
30: It's a beautiful morning down at the bay if you're having a walk around there. Good morning.
1: Listen, let's make some sense of this for a moment. We'll start again. Good morning. Welcome to Monday. Good on you if you're about to go for an outside walk. Enjoy the light and the birds and the fresh air. Hey, in just a minute, you don't have to be a hot girl or a boy, whatever.
30: Hot girl walk.
1: Taylor Swift's wedding. She has brought back something that people think are naff. And my husband uses one, and their bonbonieri is a little gift that everybody gets to take home for the wedding. Wait, do you see what she crammed into people's little bags?
30: Oh, like a party bag.
1: Yeah, like a parting gift.
30: We'll do trending next.

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3: T-Swizz's basketball court wedding's trending. I haven't seen a single photo on them. That dark about it too. I was hoping by today there'd be something leaked onto the net. So 1,000 people. I can go through the guest list. I've got a few details for you. I've done a bit of deep diving. Andrea Swift, her family was there, all the Swifts. Taylor's publicist, Tree Payne. What's that happening with that? All the Kelsers. The wedding party. Adam Sandler officiated the wedding.
4: I like that.
3: And had written a song. I really hope we get to see that. No. Austin Swift was the man of honour for Taylor. Taylor's brother, Austin Swift. Sounds a bit different, doesn't it? Mm. Some of the guests, Ed Sheeran, Hugh Grant, Selena Gomez, Bradley Cooper, Zoe Kravitz, Chris Rock, Laura Dern. I don't reckon she knows half these people.
4: Did it say Zoe Kravitz and Harry Styles?
3: No.
4: Just so... Maybe Harry didn't go because it's the ex.
3: Don't care. Steven Spielberg, probably not. Graham Norton, I would like to have sat next to him.
4: Oh, Norto.
3: Jason Sudeikis, Tom Brady, an ex NFL player. Yep. Chainsmokers, Black Eyed Peas, Fergie.
4: Well, I wasn't there.
3: She was neither toot. No, we weren't there. We were doing other things. But here's the thing. I do have one little piece of the only bit of info that's been leaked that's made me happy. Taylor Swift has gone full circle back to OG. And singer-songwriter Maren Morris.
4: Oh, of course, Maren.
3: Right, Maz, the old double M, M&M's, has leaked that the guests were given, and I can't say it because I'm excited. Look at this, I've got a photo of it. Embroidered handkerchiefs.
4: Oh, nice.
3: So that was their bonbonniere. So this is an item that they got to take home from the wedding. And... how about it? So it's a lace hanky with the T with the two love hearts, which was their wedding symbol.
4: Embroidered.
3: The date, and it says so it's going to be forever. There's the photo of the hanky.
4: Is it going to be forever?
3: Well, I think it will. I think they're pretty loyal to one another. But who gives hankies out?
4: That's pretty cool.
3: Good on you, Tay Tay. Ferg uses hankies, but he's got the stripy ones from Kmart. We don't have the Taylor Swift one.
4: And how long does it stay in his... Does he keep it up the sleeve of his jumper?
3: It's in his pocket. Don't start talking about it.
4: And how long does he... until he washes
3: Washes them every day. More or less.
4: You sure? More or less. That's French for no.
3: Oh, well, I can't. Don't start... diminishing people's hanky usage, you.
4: Hankies are too much.
3: Are they?
4: I mean, they're not. That's a nice gift.
3: It's coming from a man who doesn't make his bed and can never find his glasses or shoes.
4: I made it this morning. I pulled the doona up. I didn't really make it. I just pulled the doona up.
3: Anyway, T-Swizz's hanky. I hope she starts manufacturing them because I'm going to buy my husband one.
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5: Torquay Road is slowing northbound on approach to Settlement Road. Settlement Road is also slowing in both directions through Belmont. Breakwater Road is very slow on approach to Barwon Heads Road and Settlement Road in Belmont as well. Traffic aplenty on Rara Street and Latrobe Terrace in the CBD in all directions. Traffic not aplenty if you run into Melbourne. It's 1 hour and 2 minutes from Rara Street to Port Melbourne. 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That's the latest Bay 93.9 traffic for Geelong and the Surf Coast.
6: Morning fog and 14 today. Hi there, I'm Nicole in the newsroom. Planned maintenance work on the Geelong rail line continues to impact evening services today and tomorrow. Australia is set to sign a major treaty with Fiji as Anthony Albanese begins a diplomatic blitz of Pacific leaders. 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And in sport, the Aussies have cruised to a 7-wicket win over England in the Women's T20 World Cup. Chasing England's 4 for 150, they reached the target in the 18th over. A bit of morning fog, then sunny and 14 today, partly cloudy and 14 tomorrow.
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4: It is 10 minutes to 8. Mill, we had last Thursday, we had the puppy party.
3: Oh, the five pooches in town.
4: The five pooches.
3: What's going on?
4: Then it went to four. Then it went to three. And now there's a bit of a clean-up that had to happen yesterday.
3: Oh.
4: And I tell you what. Five dogs are never coming into my house at once ever again. I'll
3: put
4: tell you
3: your
4: why
3: foot
4: next.
3: Down, but careful where.

0: Mel and Nick in the morning on Bay 93.9. All thanks to E&S. Upgrades are better. Sale is on right now. Thursday night, Millicent.
1: Yeah.
0: We had, so I live with two chihuahuas that rule the world. Good morning to Sam, who's probably on her way to work and just heard me say that, and I'll cop that tonight.
1: Have a great day at work, Sammy. Love you.
0: So the chihuahuas are there, Axel and Max. And then my sister's dog come down, Leo.
1: Little Leo, how's he roll? Is he a good boy?
0: Yeah, he's a good little boy. We call him the keg on legs. He's lost his collar. Probably because it doesn't fit him anymore.
1: A little puddin'.
0: Yeah, he's a little puddin'. We love him. And then Huey come down, everyone's favourite groodle.
1: How's our boy? I haven't seen him for a while. Where is he? Why isn't he in here with his auntie?
0: He's at home now. He was.
1: Didn't you bring him in?
0: Oh, because we've got meetings and stuff.
1: Who cares? Everybody loves Huey. That's the name of a sitcom that would rate.
0: That would rate really well,
1: people
0: too.
1: People love him around here.
0: He was getting photos down at the Barwon Heads Bridge. People say hello to him. People love him.
1: Should have brought him. Can you bring him in tomorrow?
0: I think I can. I think Amy's good. Coming down to get him tonight.
1: Oh, yeah, ruined it. All right, keep going.
0: We can organise. Anyway, and then Annabelle was down with her pooch and my son, my new son, Ralph.
1: She sent me a photo Saturday night or Friday night of him in his bed at her house.
0: Oh, he's so cute, isn't he?
1: Like with it all hanging out. She goes, look at this.
0: He kills me.
1: He's so cute, Nick.
0: I know. Anyway, so we had five pooches there.
1: It's a lot.
0: It was too much. It was fine. I love them all dearly, but it was a lot.
1: You knew it was coming, but I was very surprised the next day when you said you got sleep, which was good. But what's happened?
0: Well, Ralph and Leo have gone, so there's just Huey and the two chihuahuas. I did a stock take out the back on the poos, the number twos.
1: How many were rolling with?
0: There was a lot. I've got a plastic bag full of them, and I weighed them on the way out. 15 kilos of poo.
1: Oh, Nick, no!
0: 15 kegs, Mel. I picked up yesterday 15 kegs.
1: I think your scales are out. How can it be 15 kilos of poo?
0: Well, Huey's a big boy and he loves dropping a deuce. And those chihuahuas, I mean, they're little poos, but geez, they bloody drop them.
1: Add up. They're like a squeeze of paint out of a tube, those things.
0: Ralph loves a poo. Actually, Leo does too.
1: Why did you leave it for so long?
0: Well, at least three days.
1: No, sorry. Yeah. I take that back. At least you picked them up. Have you got the tall stick with the scoop so you just scoop them in?
0: What? Did the glove and the plastic bag.
1: No.
0: And I really felt it.
1: Oh, do you know what I hated when I used to walk Jessie, our dog, when she was alive? She'd do one and you'd pick it up through the plastic and you'd get the waft of it and it'd be warm.
0: Oh.
1: And you love your dog, but it makes me think of Seinfeld every time in that bit where he goes, if aliens are watching us now, they think the dogs rule this earth.
0: They do.
1: And that they're our masters and we're walking around and picking up their poop up.
0: Absolutely.
1: Well done. Anyway. 15 kilos, Nicky boy.
0: 15 kegs.
1: Who do we know that might like that on their front doorstep?
0: Oh, it's still in the bin, and the bins are getting taken. I could get it out by 11. No, I think they get picked up.
1: Don't.
0: Who do we want to launch it at?
1: No.
0: Or someone. Oh, remember?
1: You got a slingshot? No.
0: Remember? That was the thing. I never did this. I was more of an egger or a roof rocker when I was a kid.
1: No.
0: Or someone. Oh, remember?
1: You got a slingshot? No.
0: Remember? That was the thing. I never did this. I was more of an egger or a roof rocker when I was

0: bound over the James Harrison Bridge. The run into Melbourne is magnificent. It's an hour and 3 minutes from Ryrie Street to Port Melbourne. Unbelievable. 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
12: Morning fog and 14 today. Good morning. I'm Nicole in the Bay Newsroom. A man making his way home to Geelong from Werribee has been caught allegedly almost five times the legal

0: blood alcohol limit. He was stopped by a booze bus. Police say he returned a reading of 0.232. Planned maintenance work on the Geelong rail line continues to impact evening services tonight and tomorrow night. Trains leaving Warm Ponds from 8pm will be replaced with buses for the entire journey and from 9pm on the trip home from Southern Cross. The investigation continues into the death of a woman in Melbourne's outer southeast. The body of the 35-year-old was found at a home at Pakenham, a man discovered at the scene and taken to hospital. Australia is set to sign a major treaty with Fiji as Anthony Albanese begins a diplomatic blitz of Pacific leaders. He'll meet with his Fijian counterpart in Suva today after touching down last night to a ceremonial welcome and a guard of honour. Victoria Police say Melbourne is awash with cocaine, with prices falling to their lowest recorded level. A kilo brick of the drug now selling for $100,000, around a third of the price back in 2022. A new look South Barwon Medical Centre, with GMHBA relocating their facilities in Grovedale. Just down the road from the old building, the health insurer's Natalie Linares says it's aimed at meeting the growing demand in the region.
1: It's a move that's centred around expanding our patient and community reach, and we really wanted an upgraded premises.
0: Eight people, including four children, have been wounded after a shooting during a July 4 celebration in Brooklyn. A man fired several shots into the courtyard of a home before fleeing on foot.
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3: For Woodford Newtown, where boutique is best.
0: Norway on the verge of an upset win over Brazil to advance to the World Cup quarterfinals. The Norwegians 2-0 in the dying minutes of the game. Coming up, it's England versus Mexico. The Aussies have cruised to a 7-wicket win over England in the Women's T20 World Cup, chasing England's 4 for 150. They reached the target in the 18th over. Coach Shelley Nitschke happy with their effort through the whole tournament.
4: Pretty relieved, to be honest. I thought that was amazing effort by the girls, but had a fantastic tournament, but you just never know coming into a final series. So for everything to go like it did for us today, we couldn't be happier.
0: It's the Aussies' seventh World Cup title. Port Adelaide has kept their finals hopes alive with a 21-point win over North Melbourne. It's the first time this season Port has gone back-to-back, and Roos coach Alistair Clarkson not willing to write off their season just yet.
5: Our season's still alive. You know, there's a logjam of teams around the middle of the ladder. We'll play against another side next week in Collingwood that are around our position on the ladder. So great challenge for us, and we'll see how we go. We know we're getting better as a side.
0: In the other game yesterday, the Saints with a 67-point win over the Bombers.
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4: A bit of morning fog, then sunny and 14 today, partly cloudy and 14 tomorrow. Right now at Thompson, it's 2 degrees.
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6: Yeah, I know. 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You and I couldn't go. We got invited. Very sorry we couldn't go to that. 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A whopping $3 million.
5: Jeez.
6: They raised Barwon Health over $10 million on Friday night with every philanthropy and people being really kind, and Cotton On donated $1.75 million. 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
5: Beautiful. So
6: $10 million's a lot of money.
5: How good's that?
6: Wish we had been able to go to that, but
5: keeping
6: we couldn't.
5: It in the community.
6: I love it. Now, in just a minute, we're going to talk about new sheets. It's a first world problem.
5: It is.
6: We might give that a spin.
5: Why not?
6: Wash or not to wash once you've bought them? I'm a hard yes.
5: I'm a hard no.
6: Can you and my husband move in together, please?
5: I'll have him. Bay 93.9, Mill and Nick in the morning. We're on Duna watch. No, sheet watch. Oh, whatever watch.
6: They come from the factory. You don't know. What?

0: 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We do it all thanks to E&S. Upgrades are better.
1: Listen, you cannot play the organ and with your feet up and everything and make me laugh and then just come on like nothing's happened.
0: Well, so for those of you playing at home, I was way on one side of the desk pretending I'm playing two synths and then with my foot on the other side I was playing the organ. Anyway, let's not get into that. Let's get into this.
2: Millie and Mick in the morning.
3: First world problems.
1: All right, this is a real first worlder, I'm sorry to say.
0: I can smell it.
1: Yeah, no, that's something else. no, it is, truly is.
0: Teacher.
1: No. Stay with me. So we went into Harris Scarf yesterday and no commercial agreement, but looking for a sheet set because we need, we've got sheets on. This year we haven't gone flannelette sheets because we've got the big king size doona on the queen size bed for winter and it's plenty warm enough.
0: Yeah.
1: And, you know, we don't want to be too hot because you can't sleep. So we've got cotton sheets on and we've had them for ages, but the fitted sheet keeps creeping up and wrinkling up under Ferg's side for whatever reason.
0: Tosses
1: and turns too much. So we go and get a new set of sheets now, 1,000 count.
0: Yeah.
1: So there's 250 count, there's 300 count, and I don't know what it means, but I said to Ferg, the higher the count, the nicer to sleep on. Right, so we get 1,000 count white sheets.
0: Yeah.
1: We love classic white, right?
0: And feels like you're going away.
1: It's like a nice hotel.
0: Yeah.
1: It's like you're staying somewhere.
0: Yep.
1: So we get them home, we unpack them. I've washed and dried and put the other sheet set away in the linen press.
0: Yeah.
1: It's already done.
0: Yeah.
1: So we get these sheets out and I say, should we wash them? And he goes, nah, I don't reckon. Just put them straight on. It's against every fibre in my body.
0: Well, why didn't you wash them?
1: Well, it was getting later and then I had to get them dry and I didn't want to put them in the dryer. And
0: did you have another set there ready to go?
1: Yeah, I've got lots of sets of sheets. But we put them on. Last night, every time I turned over.
0: Annoying.
1: Like this.
0: Yeah. All the sound effects.
1: All the sound effects with me doing that. And the pillowcase was too big for my pillow and they felt nice but they were just almost too heavy, like a cross between a really good sheet at a hotel and a hospital sheet. Mm. And I said to Ferg, all we need is that knitted blanket they give you in hospital, which is never warm enough.
0: No, it's never enough. And that's all you get.
1: Never enough.
0: With the going back to the pillow, that's the case is too big.
1: Yeah.
0: Is that, I reckon that's a thing. It's a, sort of like an unwritten thing. So I stash heaps of my jewellery in there because it's extra room. You know how people hide stuff under the mattress or I stick stuff in the pillowcase.
1: Do you? Yeah. I think you've left your brain in the pillowcase by the sounds of that.
0: Yogos and
1: jewellery. Just in case in the middle of the night you need a custard or to wear a ring that you once liked.
0: Exactly.
1: No, but so the question is if we could just wheel it back to this planet is... should you wash your sheets or not? Here, someone's been waiting. I suspect they want to do a birthday. Let's quickly talk to them. Good morning, this is Bay. You're on the air. Who do we have there? Can you turn that on, please, Nicholas?
0: Oh, yeah.
1: Yeah, thank you.
4: My name's Coral. I own a laundry service. You definitely, definitely need to wash them because they come in from overseas and they're treated with chemicals.
1: Oh, Coral!
4: Need to wash them.
1: I'm taking them off when I get home. This is why my left earlobe's swollen this morning.
0: When you say treated with chemicals, like what sort of...
1: Yeah.
4: I've been in the business for 20 years. They used to treat clothing as well with formaldehyde. Formaldehyde is used to sterilise bodies.
1: Isn't that what puts you to sleep?
4: They use it in body embalming.
1: Well, listen, I might feel like I'm dead, but I'm not ready to be embalmed.
0: I was going to say, Coral, Mel's looking quite shiny this morning.
1: I was going to say, if that's the stuff
4: the reason why.
1: You put over a hanky and put over someone's nose and drag them to the boot of your car, it didn't work because I woke up at 1:47 a.m. and didn't go back to sleep. I suspect the formaldehyde, or whatever it's called, is the reason I woke up so early.
4: They do treat the linen with chemicals so that they don't import bugs.
1: Well, I'm going home to take all of the linen off the bed and put it through the washing machine immediately.
4: Good on you.
1: All right. Thank you for hanging on, Coral. We're going to pop you into the drawer on Friday for Caller of the Week, which is a wonderful, beautiful lunch or dinner.
0: It is absolutely at the Heads winter warmer package. $200 to spend. We'll draw that on Friday at the Heads. Their new winter menu is out now. It's absolutely
1: what would you recommend to Coral?
0: The oysters.
1: Fish pie?
0: The fish pie is great, but the oysters straight from Tassie in the cold waters. He's big...
1: The winter menu roast chicken.
0: Oh, yeah, the roast chook's
1: right. The chocolate mousse, anyway.
4: You chook at home.
1: Yes. No, you want to win this.
4: Exotic.
1: Exotic. Hey, Coral, thanks for calling the show. Have a really good day.
4: You too, guys. Thank you.
1: Bye. Chemicals.
0: Mm. See, I told you you looked shiny this morning. There was something different about you.
1: Shiny and slightly itchy.
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5: The Surf Coast Highway's very stops start in Torquay as well as through Mountaineed and Grovedale in both directions. The same applies for Bowen Heads Road. It's very stop start, but that's due to roadworks in Charlemont and Armstrong Creek. Traffic aplenty in the CBD. Ryrie Street and Latrobe Terrace heavy in both directions. Port Arlington Road is slowing before Wilson's Road in Newcombe, and Settlement Road starting to build inbound over the James Harrison Bridge. The census is coming this August. You'll get instructions soon on what to do. In the census, every answer matters. Authorised by the Australian Bureau of Statistics, Canberra. That's the latest Bay 93.9 traffic for Geelong and the Surf Coast.
6: Morning fog and 14 today. Hi there, I'm Nicole in the newsroom. A bit of seismic activity in the region with a magnitude 3.8 earthquake striking off Cape Otway yesterday afternoon and was strong enough to be felt here in Geelong. A statue of Nicky Winmar has been taken down from outside Perth Stadium after his conviction on assault charges in Victoria. And a 4th of July shooting in the US has left 8 people wounded, including 4 children. And in sport, disappointment for Oscar Piastri at the British Grand Prix. He finished outside the points and in 11th place. The race won by Ferrari's Charles Leclerc. A bit of morning fog, then sunny and 14 today, partly cloudy and 14 tomorrow.
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0: 21 minutes past 8 on this Monday morning. We are chasing a top of 14 today.
1: Yep, new sheets. Got to get home and wash them now. Coral said they've got chemicals on them. Hey, we'll do birthdays soon as well. If you've got one.
0: 52299939.
1: I love this song.
0: It loves you.
1: Thank you.

0: Imagine little Nickel just about bawling when Seinfeld finished when that song came out.
1: I know, it was weird. I didn't want it to be over.
2: I know.
1: It's a good show, that. Same when Friends finished.
2: Yeah, I didn't care about Friends.
1: Oh, well, right then.
0: Oh, it's a bit boring, wasn't it? Bay 93.9, Mill and Nick in the morning. Hey, Taylor Swift and old Travis Kelce. I was going to call him Trevor.
1: That's a fountain in Italy.
0: Yes.
1: Know your people and your names. Go on. Proceed.
0: They obviously got married on the weekend. It's everywhere at the moment. But one thing they did do, and people in New York are P155'd off,
1: yeah,
0: is that they shut down the streets around Times Square.
1: Yeah.
0: And everyone's just the world's got to stop because of you, lost.
1: Well, the funny thing is, let's stop the world, but then you don't want anyone to know anything about it. That's a bit rich, isn't it?
0: Come on.
1: 1,000 guests, Selena Gomez, Ed Sheeran, Bradley Cooper, Zoe Kravitz.
0: Mm. Without Harry Styles, her fiancé.
1: Adam Sandler was the officiated.
0: That's good gear.
1: He wrote a song for them. The best thing that happened in that whole shebang, if you ask me, is that a lace handkerchief was the wedding favour. It's not a wedding favour, it's a bonboniere, thank you very much. I mean, gone are the days of the almonds covered in the hard almonds in icing. We used to get those. I used to love those. But look at it. That's the hanky.
0: It's quite nice.
1: All the guests got one. Oh. Bring back the hankies, Taylor. I think it's lovely. There was singing. There was laughing. There was dancing. Well, not a photo of the cake or the dress or anything, which I'm a little bit dark about.
0: Ah, she'll sell it. Oh, what are the chances? Here's Taylor Swift. Bay 93.9, Mill and Nick in the morning.
1: Birthday's next. Come on, y'all.

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1: 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Milton Howard from East Geelong is 70. Leah Wilkins from Newtown is 30. 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
2: 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Nicole Gunn just around the corner with your news. 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
4: Plenty of traffic on Ryrie Street and Latrobe Terrace in the CBD. Settlement Road's also struggling in both directions in Belmont. Port Arlington Road continues to slow inbound before Wilson's Road. The intersection of Boundary Road and Ormond Road in Newcombe is also heavily congested. The run into Melbourne's pretty great. It's an hour and 1 minute from Ryrie Street to Port Melbourne. What's for lunch? 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That's the latest Bay 93.9 traffic for Geelong and the Surf Coast.
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12: Morning fog and 14 today. Good morning, I'm Nicole in the Bay Newsroom. A bit of seismic activity in the region with a magnitude 3.8 earthquake striking off Cape Otway yesterday afternoon. It was felt along the Great Ocean Road between Apollo Bay and Port Campbell and was strong enough to be felt here in Geelong. A statue of Nicky Winmar has been taken down from outside Perth Stadium after his conviction on assault charges in Victoria. A court in Bendigo found the 60-year-old guilty of assaulting a woman, the statue removed yesterday morning. Cost of living remains one of the biggest pressures facing Aussie households, with new figures revealing more families are falling behind on their power bills. More than 160,000 customers now at least 3 months behind payments. There's been a boom in Aussies turning to weight loss injections, with sales of one drug tripling. The makers of Mounjaro reported sales in Australia of more than $1 billion last year, up from around $280 million the year before. A July 4th shooting in the US has left 8 people wounded, including 4 children. Police say a man fired into the courtyard of a home in Brooklyn before fleeing the scene. A new address for the South Barwon Medical Centre as GMHBA looks to meet demand in the Grovedale Growth Corridor. Natalie Linares from the Health Insurer says the centre welcomes all patients, member or not.
13: It's really just an upgrade and a really great kind of expansion for us at GMHBA as we also co-locate with our pathology on site, and we'll also have physiotherapy, and we'll also be able to talk to our customers about any health insurance needs.
12: And Netflix has reportedly greenlit a sequel to its most watched show ever. The streaming giant approving a follow-up to Adolescence, with reports Kate Winslet could star. Netflix had previously rejected talk of a sequel.
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12: Norway has secured its first World Cup quarterfinal with a 2-1 win over Brazil in New Jersey.
14: The greatest Viking victory. Norway break new ground. Haaland has blown away Brazil.
12: That call from SBS, Erling Haaland scoring both Norway's goals, while Brazil scored a late goal from Neymar Jr. A big win to the Saints over the Bombers at Docklands. The Saints getting up by 67 points. Nazaia Wanganeen-Millera with 46 disposals and a goal. Coach Ross Lyon turning his attention to Saturday's season-defining showdown.
15: Both of us got a six-day break, which is nice. It's even. You know, we'll start preparing really heavily. Not heavily. We always prepare the same way. But we know we've got another challenge. So you breathe out, go home, and really aim for that weighted numbers performance.
12: In the other game, Port Adelaide with a 21-point win over North Melbourne. And disappointment for Oscar Piastri at the British Grand Prix. He finished outside the points and in 11th place. The race won by Ferrari Charles Leclerc ahead of George Russell and Lewis Hamilton.
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12: A bit of morning fog, then sunny and 14 today, partly cloudy and 14 tomorrow. Right now at Mount Deneed, it's 3 degrees.
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2: 23 minutes to 9, Monday morning. Welcome along as we get into week 2 of the school holidays, Millicent.
1: Yeah, there's a lot of things happening around town that you can do with the kids. A lot of free activities at the library. You know I'm a big library fan.
2: Ah. You'd get married there if you could.
1: I would. And on today at the Cryo Library from 10:30 until 11:30, free Puzzle It Out.
2: Ah.
1: Jigsaws and all sorts of games. But the library, if you're looking, second week of your budget's a bit tight, get onto the library website because there's plenty of good things to do for free for the kids. Now, what you watching?
2: Yeah, next with Sarah Grace. She's just strolled into the building. She's got plenty of good things to look at
1: she
2: today.
1: She has, and her hair's looking as hot as.
2: How good is it?
1: I haven't brushed mine. Yours is yellow.
2: Yep. Have you got a license for that hair? I don't know. Mel and Nick in the morning. Sarah Grace next on Bay 93.9.

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1: Fresh off our school holiday nightmare, Sarah Grace, good morning.
2: good morning. Yes, we're in full school holiday mode.
3: I love the unofficial ninja practice school, which is cushions on the lounge room floor and go for it.
2: Yeah, that was us on that really rainy, cold day. I was like, yeah, that's what we're doing.
3: Was there any forts built out of the cushions? That was always a bit of fun.
2: My guys love a good fort.
3: Yes.
2: All the blankets out. They love it.
3: Hey, at my age, I love a good fort.
1: Yeah.
3: Let's
1: Who
3: be
1: doesn't?
3: Honest. Yeah. All right, now what are we doing, Cezzy? Let's go.
2: All right. So on Netflix, you might have seen this one. It's a lovely movie. It's called Voicemails for Isabel.
3: Yeah.
2: Did you see it?
3: Yeah, I've seen it. And actually, a little side note, when we covered for you last week, I actually did this one.
2: Oh, did
3: but
2: you?
3: But we'd love to hear your take on it.
2: Oh, well, I thought it was quite lovely. So if you missed last week when Mills was talking about it, basically, it sounds a bit creepy. It's about a girl who is sending voicemails to her dead sister, but then somebody else is getting them and then they meet and then love.
3: It's so cheesy, but it's nice.
2: It's cheesy nice, yeah.
3: It and is, isn't it?
2: Good soundtrack, I thought.
3: Yeah.
2: I've had that song that the sisters have a song, and I've had the song in my head for the last, 3 weeks, so that's fun. That's a good song. But it's funny, and I thought it's well acted as well. I think, you know, they keep it, it gets a little bit cheesy, but they keep it out of the cheese zone for most of it.
3: If you are lactose intolerant, you'll still be able to sit through it.
2: You'll still be able to sit through it, yes. It's very nice, yeah.
1: How many blocks of cheese out of five?
2: I'd give it a 4 out of 5 for a rom-com, I reckon.
1: Good.
3: Yeah.
2: Definitely.
3: I reckon C is a good way to explain it, or the way I looked at it. It's like the octopus one. It's the next version of that.
1: The octopus.
3: Right, but it's a rom-com.
2: I'm following you.
3: You know what I mean?
2: I haven't seen the octopus one.
3: I can't remember what it's called.
2: Yeah, I know. That.
3: Marvelous. Everything's marvelous or something.
1: Isn't it a scientist falls in love with an octopus or something?
3: No, you haven't even seen it.
1: Well, that's what I thought it was.
3: Remarkable Creatures.
2: Remarkable Creatures. Also very good. We talked about that a few weeks ago. If you're catching up, check that one out. The Sally Field. Isn't it?
3: Yeah, it is.
2: That was a
3: All right, I'm way late.
2: There
3: go,
2: you go.
3: Go.
2: Anyway, moving on.
1: ABC?
2: On the ABC, Race Around the World. I was going to say Race Around the World.
3: No, that's right. Go
2: anyway.
1: School holidays.
3: We'll take it.
2: So this is a reboot of one that was in the 90s, and it's basically about six filmmakers, and they're like emerging Australian filmmakers, and they're on a quest to create the best film. So it's sort of like a challenge. It's kind of like The Amazing Race, but film,
1: cool.
2: I guess.
3: I love it.
2: Really cool, really diverse sort of characters in it. And you can't, it's like part travel show. Part filmmaking show.
3: I like that.
2: Yeah. And the winner gets to a funded film by the ABC.
3: Wow.
2: So
3: made on your iPhone. It is the
2: made
3: ABC.
2: On your iPhone,
1: with a $10,000 budget, it'll be red hot.
3: Five.
2: That's it. But this one looks really good. So check it out. There's a few. I think it's all out on iView actually now. So have a look. Race Around the World on the ABC.
1: All right.
3: Alrighty.
1: Nuggo.
3: Nuggo time.
2: Nuggo. Found this one on Disney Plus.
3: Oh, look at you. You're loving yourself sick about it too. You're flicking that straight here.
2: I am. It's called Alice and Steve.
3: Oh.
2: And I wasn't going to watch it because I thought, oh, that sounds a bit weird. So what it's about is there's two friends, besties, and then everything turns to not so good when he starts dating her 26-year-old daughter.
3: Wait a minute.
2: I was like, ugh, that's just gross and creepy. How are you going to make that not super creepy? It's by the same creators as Baby Reindeer, which also I was like, ugh, that was freaky.
3: Yeah. Red flag.
2: Red flag. Yes, that's what I thought. But I watched it and I quite love it.
3: All right,
2: I think it's very good. It's just very well acted. Have a listen to this grab.
4: We've known each other for over 30 years. How old do you think we are?
5: I don't know, like 60.
6: Adele. They have no idea how cool we are.
7: I wish I was in love.
4: You deserve to be loved.
8: Anybody would be lucky to have you.
9: You just will.
10: What's happened? Giannis and I broke up. Would it be okay if I moved back in?
4: Of course! Yay!
10: I mean, not yet.
3: I love an English accent.
2: I know. Nicola Walker, she's fantastic in this. She's just yeah, I don't know, really relatable, and you just, there's so many sort of cringe moments, but you're laughing at her. And when they go out, and oh, you heard a bit of it there, they go out together, her and Steve, and they're after a funeral, and they're just, you know, getting on it. And yeah, it's just funny. Like her drunk acting's amazing. It's really great.
3: It says, I mean, you know, a big acting career and a long time acting. Is it one of the hardest things to act drunk?
2: Yeah, I've had to do it, and I struggled. It's hard because you don't want to overplay it.
3: Yeah,
2: but then you don't want to underplay it, and then so you have. But she did a really good job. She was really funny. She was really struggling to get her mouth around the words and stuff, and I was like, ah, well played. She's nailed
3: good,
2: it.
3: Yes.
2: And up in people's faces, you know, those people that are right up in your group.
1: Is there a world in your career, or is there a world in general where you could actually get on the P155 and then get into it? Does anyone ever say that?
2: I reckon unofficially, yes, definitely, probably people do, but it's not advised. That's for sure.
3: Well, not if you've got other scenes
2: that's
3: to
2: right.
3: do.
2: Yeah, you go from that on. To something else, and it's like, yeah.
1: I'd be the best director, I reckon.
3: Put my hand up for you.
2: Go for it. Go for it.
3: All right, now, Cersei, on school holds, but when is Grace Acting Studio back?
2: We are back when school goes back.
3: Yeah, right.
2: The 13th. So if you want to book in a trial class, now's the time. Get on the website, graceactingstudios.com.au. We're doing trial classes in the first week back. We'd love to see you.
3: Got all kids. I see your kids now in commercials and you're branding.
2: They're doing so well. Big films too. Big films coming out. It's very exciting.
3: Well done, Cersei.
1: Good. So good to see you. We'll see you next week. Queen.
2: See you then. Bye.
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11: Over in Corio, the intersection of St. George's Road and the Princess Highway is heavily congested in all directions. The Princess Highway continues to be quite slow southbound through Norlane. Its intersection with North Shore Road, very congested as well. Melbourne Road is also suffering in both directions through North Geelong. Plenty of traffic in the CBD. La Trobe Terrace and Ryrie Street, extremely busy. 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That's the latest Bay 93.9 traffic for Geelong and the Surf Coast.
12: Morning fog and 14 today. Hi there, I'm Nicole in the newsroom. A man has had his licence suspended for 12 months, allegedly caught drink driving on his way home from Werribee to Geelong. A suburban football community is rallying around the family of a player left with critical injuries during a weekend footy match in Melbourne. And a lucky escape for the passengers and crew of a Delta Airlines plane coming in to land at Chicago Airport after it was struck by a July 4th firework. And in sport, the Pies' Braden Maynard and the Suns' Took Miller have escaped suspension for making contact with an umpire. Both have been fined $5,000. A bit of morning fog, then sunny and 14 today, partly cloudy and 14 tomorrow.
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1: It is 8 minutes to nine,
3: you
1: Monday
3: know what?
1: Morning.
3: Oh, what? Sorry. Yeah, sorry. Okay, yeah, finish no, what you're saying. You know what, Nicky?
1: Yeah, what?
3: Life is for celebrating. We want you to celebrate your life while you're still here, not other people celebrating once you're gone. How would you like to celebrate life? In a couple of Fridays' time, you and I are going to give away $2,000 cash thanks to King's Funerals. It could be you. Tell us now. How would you, what's on your bucket list? What do you want to do to celebrate? Is it a trip somewhere? Do you want to do your kitchen up? $2,000 worth of mixed lollies, maybe.
1: 5 2 2 9 9 3 9. Not a bad idea.
3: No judgment.
1: No.

0: questions.
1: Miller Nick in the morning on Bay 93.9. It's 4 minutes to nine, sorry.
0: All right, now.
1: Just lost it.
0: It is time for us to talk about celebrating life. And this is all thanks to King's Funeral. So $2,000 to give away, not this Friday, but next Friday. You must enter online at bay939.com.au. Tell us, Jess is on the blower. Good morning, Jess.
2: Good morning. How are you?
0: We're pretty good. So $2,000 up for grabs. You've got to enter online. But we thought you might be able to tell us this morning what you'd put it towards.
2: So me, I would have put it as my wedding.
0: What's
1: a wedding?
0: Getting married. She's getting married. Who are you marrying, Jessica?
2: So I'm marrying Joshua Walkins.
0: Oh, you sound very happy
1: That's
0: about
1: official.
0: That. Full name.
1: Mrs. Walkins.
0: Full name. When are you getting married, Jess?
2: I'm getting married October the 16th.
0: Is that date special for some reason?
2: Yes, it is very special for a reason.
0: Oh, I feel like I shouldn't pry any further. And so have you started planning your wedding? What have you planned so far?
2: So basically we have planned for a wedding dress so far, but we're still a little bit behind with something.
0: Yeah. So that would be good. What a great celebration, Nikki.
1: $2,000 would go a long way. What I encourage you to do, Jess,

0: a meditation retreat.
1: Yep. Who would you go with?
0: Just me.
1: Yeah.
0: I'd go solo. I think for $2,000, probably that'd cover me, I reckon.
1: And plus, you'd have a bit over for spending money.
0: Ferg's so busy working. What would you do?
1: I'd put money towards. I'd really want to hit Europe next year.
0: Really?
1: Yeah.
0: What would that help with, your flights or?
1: No, well, yeah, business class is $10,000, so I've got to find another
0: business
1: eight.
0: Class.
1: No, I'm kidding. I'm an idiot. You know that. I need the premium economy with the extra leg room at least.
0: Premium,
1: at the very least.
0: Premium. Con. All right, we would love to know what you would like to celebrate, as Nikki said, bay939.com.au. We'll give it away in a couple of weeks.
1: Absolutely. That is it for us today, my Millicent.
0: I know. Have a great day. Stay warm. I'm going to see if I can buy one of these hankies from Taylor Swift's wedding online for Ferg.
1: Let's start making them.
0: I reckon.
1: No, let's make copies and chuck them on Temu or Amazon. We'll become an authorised seller.
0: Yeah, let's just not Temu, okay? We're better than that. And they turn up really small.
1: Milmu, yeah. I love it.
0: Have a good day, y'all.
1: Ta-da.
0: Bye.
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4: Over in Corio, the intersection of St. George's Road and the Princess Highway is heavily congested in all directions. The Princess Highway continues to be quite slow southbound through Norlane. Its intersection with North Shore Road, very congested as well. Melbourne Road is also suffering in both directions through North Geelong. Plenty of traffic in the CBD. Latrobe Terrace and Briary Street, extremely busy. 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That's the latest Bay 93.9 traffic for Geelong and the Surf Coast.
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5: Morning fog and 14 today, broadcasting on Wadawurrung Country. Good morning, I'm Nicole in the Bay Newsroom. Replacement buses continue on Geelong Line evening services today and tomorrow. Kicking off last night, V-Line undertaking planned maintenance. It's impacting trains leaving Warn Ponds from 8pm and on the way home from 9 with coaches for the entire journey. A man has had his licence suspended for 12 months, allegedly caught drink driving on his way home from Werribee to Geelong. Police say he returned a reading of 0.232, nearly five times the legal blood alcohol limit. Melbourne's tobacco wars have started up again with an early morning ram raid and firebombing on Victoria Street, Richmond. It's the second smoke shop to go up in flames in Richmond in the past week. A suburban football community is rallying around the family of a player left with critical injuries during a weekend footy match. 27-year-old Nathan Fitzgerald suffered a head injury while playing for Epping Reserves against Laylaw. Club president Luke De Vincentis says it's devastating.
6: They're really struggling. They would have just, you know, wished Nathan good luck before the game, not expected the outcome that has occurred.
5: Police have flagged concerns over an influx of cocaine into the community as wholesale prices fall to their lowest on record. Investigators say Victoria is awash with a drug. Wastewater analysis has found consumption in Melbourne compares with levels in European countries. A lucky escape for the passengers and crew of a Delta Airlines plane coming into land at Chicago Airport. The aircraft reportedly struck a July 4th firework, with the flight deck reporting a loud bang. It managed to land safely with no injuries reported. GMHBA is relocating their South Barwon Medical Centre in Grovedale, with expanded facilities just down the road from the old site. Natalie Linares from the local-based health insurer says you don't have to be a member to attend the clinic.
7: We want to be available to the rapid population growth across that Grovedale, Charlemont, Mount Dunedin, Armstrong Creek area. But we also want to have a premises that expands what we can offer our current member base as well.
3: For Woodford Newtown, where boutique is best.
5: Norway has played itself into the FIFA history books. It's beaten Brazil 2-1 to make the World Cup quarterfinals for the first time. Erling Haaland scored both Norwegian goals. Coming up, it's England versus Mexico kickoff in an hour. The Aussie women are celebrating a win at the T20 World Cup. They've clinched the title with a 7-wicket victory over England at Lord's, chasing down a target of 151 in the 18th over. Beth Mooney named player of the match and player of the tournament.
8: It's nice to be part of the squad first and foremost and have a role to play, opening the batting and wicket keeping. So just pumped to be here. There's been a lot of evolution in this group in the last 12 months and a lot of growth and some fun times as well.
5: The Pies, Braden Maynard and the Suns took Miller have escaped.

0: Suspension for making contact with an umpire. Both have been slapped with $5,000 fines. 18 players also fined for a melee on Saturday night.
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3: Good morning, Liam Robertson from Surfing Victoria here with your morning surf report. Well, the winds have swung more around to the north this morning, making clean conditions across the coastline, and that swell from yesterday has dropped out really quickly. We're still seeing solid waves in that overhead, if not double overhead range, so the open beaches are the best bet for experienced surfers. There's still a lot of water moving around. The protected corners also have great waves for everyone else. As always, if you are going for a surf, surf with a mate and play it safe by the water.
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0: Morning fog, then sunny, a top of 14 today, partly cloudy and 14 tomorrow. Right now it's 4 degrees and you're listening to Bay 93.9.
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By 93.9, the Lemonheads and their cover of Mrs. Robinson for the Classic 9 at 9. Thank you so much, Geelong Mazda. Geelong Mazda, engineered to excite. Beautiful and sunny, picture perfect today. And remaining that way, the Savo, although a little chilly, only going for a top of 14. Top of 14 tomorrow and pretty similar conditions for Tuesday. A foggy start to the morning and then a sunny arvo expected. Today's Classic 9 at 9 does have something to do with the band. So if that gives you an idea, make sure you give me a buzz and tell me the answer. 52-299-939. Here's the Bangles, an Eternal Flame. 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

0: Bay 93.9, The Smashing Pumpkins and 1979. Caden reckons she's got the answer to our theme this morning.
1: I think the band names have all got the Beach Boys, The Cure, The Bengals.
0: You have the right answer, Caden.
1: I heard The Bengals, but hang on a minute. And then The Cure, I'm like, oh, there you go. It's there if you know what to look for.
0: Absolutely. We were very sharp for a Monday. What are you doing today to celebrate your classic 9 at 9 win?
1: Taking advantage of the sun now that the fog has finally lifted.
0: Yeah, it's looking like a beautiful day. Whereabouts are you?
1: Just coming into Geelong Station. So I'm going to hop on the train and head up to Melbourne for a little bit.
0: Beautiful. Well, you enjoy, and thank you so much for giving us a listen this morning.
1: Yes, thank you.
0: Cheers, Caden. I'm sure I'll talk to you again.
1: All right, thank you. Bye-bye.
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0: By 93.9, The Pretenders and Him to Her to finish up the Classic 9 at 9 this morning. Well done to Caden, first through with the correct answer. All the bands had "the" in them, the last couple being The Pretenders, The Spin Doctors and The Human League. I also saw Lee from The Pet Shop ringing as well, mate. Sorry, I couldn't get to your call. A brand new Classic 9 at 9 makes its way to us tomorrow, right here at Bay 93.9. 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

0: 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Nicole Gunn has the latest from the local newsroom next. 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All that info in a moment. Coming your way after 10, No Mercy from A Night at the Roxbury. Where do you go, my lovely? Also, get on U2. 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
3: G'day there. Nothing to hold you up around town. Clear and quiet post-peak. The Geelong Ring Road in great shape in both directions and same to the Surf Coast Highway. Smooth sailing to Melbourne on the Princes past the airport, in through the Mulpy Bypass and Point Cook Bend. No issues merging onto the West Gate, though a few brake lights into the Burnley Tunnel. 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That's the latest Bay 93.9 traffic for Geelong and the Surf Coast.
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5: 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I said, it's like the MASH tent. 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Everyone's just working. Get me a stretcher. Anyway, we'll survive.
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4: Becoming sunny, a top of 14 today. Hi there, it's Nicole in the newsroom. The earth's been moving in the southwest with a strong earthquake rumbling through. The magnitude 3.8 quake struck off Cape Otway yesterday and was strong enough to be felt here in Geelong. Geelong Rail commuters are facing more frustration making the trip to and from Melbourne. Buses replacing trains again tonight and tomorrow night to allow for maintenance works. Coaches will again be in use on Friday night and Saturday night. Heartbreak for the family and friends of a suburban footy player who suffered a critical head injury in a freak incident. 27-year-old Nathan Fitzgerald fell in a tackle and hit his head on the cricket pitch while playing for Epping Reserves against Laylaw. He's on end-of-life care. Melbourne's tobacco wars have started up again with an early morning ram raid and firebombing on Victoria Street, Richmond. It's the second smoke shop to go up in flames in Richmond in the past week. Investigators are trying to work out where mysterious objects that washed up on beaches near Townsville came from. The Australian Space Agency believes the metallic spheres could be space debris from a rocket. A scare for passengers on a Delta plane as it came into land in Chicago. The airliner with 58 people on board was hit by a 4th of July firework, flight crew reporting a loud bang on descent.
5: The tower, we just had a firework hit our plane.
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5: And we're just hoping it was just the mortar that went off underneath, but definitely felt the big bang.
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4: Heavy security in Mexico City for the round of 16 clash between England and Mexico. That game getting underway soon. Earlier, Norway with a 2-1 win over Brazil to make the World Cup quarterfinals for the first time. They play the winner of this morning's match. Charles Leclerc with the win for Ferrari at the British Grand Prix. He took the checkered flag ahead of George Russell for Mercedes and Ferrari teammate Lewis Hamilton. Aussie Oscar Piastri in 11th, just outside the points, while Max Verstappen failed to finish the race.
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4: Becoming sunny, a top of 14 today, partly cloudy and 14 tomorrow. Right now, it's 6 degrees.
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